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0: 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Have a good day.
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0: 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Prady 1 for a breathing problem at 775 out here at Elsville Parkway, Stony Brook Apartments, correction, Stony Brook Apartments, Unit 1603. It's going to be for a 35, that's 3-5-year-old female, conscious with agonal breathing.
1: Respond 3970 near Aloma Drive, Unit 6, RFD, District 6, Engine 6. Respond 3970 near Aloma Drive, Unit 6, RFD.
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6: Engine 13, red frequency assignment, motor vehicle collision. Respond southbound Interstate 580 and Mill Street. 13, engine 13, respond southbound Interstate 580 and Mill Street.

0: broadcast southbound I-580 between Audi and Mill. NHP Medic responding for a possible accident. Narcotic assistance, radio clear.
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4: District 2. Engine 2. Respond southbound 395 and Anabi Boulevard. Engine 3. Red frequency assignment. Gas leak or gas odor. Respond 1025 Dartmouth Drive. District 5. Engine 3. Respond 1025 Dartmouth Drive.
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0: westbound Victoria at about 21st, unlicensed Chrysler SUV.
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2: Out by line 650 Bell Mile in court for ADW. Two groups got into altercation. One of them pulled a knife on the other group. One's walking towards Coconut Bowl and the other one's outside the park. Unknown which group had the knife. Wild Island.
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6: Battalion 3 is on scene at the dispatch address. We do have audible and visual alarms going off. I'll be out investigating.
7: Sentry. We change 897 to a 5 RP. Going to call back and provide more information when she obtains it. And then I copy 929 and I'll call back on that.
8: Confirm, NHP was advised. Looks like it's on
7: 550. Copy. I just figured they wouldn't have anybody today. But if they do, great.
8: Did you want me to talk to someone? I was going to ask her.
7: No, I was going to call the RP back to try to get more from what the person wants to do. I'll let you know.
8: Special review.

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4: 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Big Bend Ranch with California 9, Samuel Tom 273 on a
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5: If we could dispatch to that trouble unknown on 580 in Beckham, he was standing on the Jersey wall as the RP drove by.
1: 7386, 7382, 7663.
5: Yes, above.
1: 3 southbound I-580 at Peckham on the bridge for a male peering over the bridge, standing on the barrier. Looks like we got a second call now. Subject's a white male wearing a white shirt and jean shorts, maybe 1056 or appears to be thinking about jumping. Southbound I-580 at Peckham on the bridge.
6: Both in row.
0: Clear, I'll go to the end and ride to that.

0: 5 and looks like it just left, heading northbound. RP Solenton with officers. The vehicle that left was 75. It's going to be a white and blue work pickup truck with Nevada plate 871 and David 68. Brendan Holcomb.
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0: area was monitored, had no readings, through all appliances that would give off an odor. No readings, if the energy can be up in the description to continue, but we're going to clear and be available. We're returning back to District 3.
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0: Last of McKern, phonetically Mary Charles King, Edward Robert Nora. First of Cheyenne, phonetically Charles Henry Edward, Yellow Adam, Nora Nora. 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
0: 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Got it.

0: Unfortunately, in a 7 attempt to get reckless driver. Passing Wadsworth, 1736 hours. Vehicle is a white Dodge pickup with the hazards on. Driving in the middle of both travel lanes. Any tree is advised. Attempt to locate reckless driver, stack 943, watch for clear.
1: North 302, be advised of the trouble on them.
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4: it,
3: 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Good.
4: Paul, Adam, George, Adam, Nora. Versus Ian, Ida, Adam, Nora. It was 10:32,000. 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
9: 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They currently have a call in for PD, but they do not have any officers available to respond at this time. We'll just give them a call and let them know that we are staged.
1: Copy.
9: Engine
1: 45.
10: Date of birth given is 6-10-2011. Break for a second. Last phonetically is Sam, Ocean, Robert. Ida, Adam, Nora, Ocean. First phonetically is Robert, Adam, Sam. Henry, Adam, William, Nora. Date of birth is 8-21-2010.
1: First of Victor, Adam, Ida, Zebra, Adam. First of Lincoln, Adam, Charles, Edward, Yellow. DOP is going to be 08-21-1985. DL out of Nevada is going to be
0: 080-76-71-507.
11: Okay. Stand in for. Attention, please, North Austin. You can cancel it.
0: Stand in for. This will be TM dispatch.
11: I copy going to team dispatch.
0: Stand in for.
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0: Okay.
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10: I'm going to leave the scene with building maintenance. He's going to get a hold of Tyco and try to put the system in test until they can get things repaired. Can you close this as a false fire alarm?
1: 10-4, do you want me to put a pinfo in or anything to delay dispatch for the night or the weekend?
10: Yeah, at least through the weekend if you could.
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3: You're
1: closing
3: route. So far.
1: 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Parties are separated.
3: 10-4. 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

0: Thank you, Impress.
1: Marine 9 will be off the water at 42. Have a great night.
0: Thank you. Have a great night.
1: Vehicle 2638 at par for breaking. Good morning.
0: Good morning. Tim 386, we're now checking units. Go for it. That's a medium time.
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0: medical attention.
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2: 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Six motel out on 5.

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0: Number one will be last of Paul Robert, Adam Tom Tom. First of John Ocean Nora, Adam Tom Henry Adam Nora. Date of birth 12/28/76 in the North Carolina OLN 00004234483.
1: Sorry, you said North Carolina?
0: Hey, from.
1: Coming number two.
2: I believe it's going to be a hyphenated last name, Sam Edward, or Adam Edward, hyphenated Paul Henry Adam Nora, first of Paul Adam Ocean, date of birth 12/13/1968, California ID card number Charles 501-7767, and I'll have one other one too.
1: Is that a male or a female?
2: Male.
1: Last one.
2: Last of Tom, Adam, Paul, Ida, Adam. First of Reuben, Robert, Union, Boy, Edward, Nora. Date of birth 02/07/1968.
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1: Yeah. Yeah.

0: 10-9 local out of UMNE for FTA. 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The POW subject clear NCIC, CGIS local with an expired 27. The subject Tapia, there's a possible match in local with a DOB is 10-15 of 70. If so, he's going to have two warrants on local. All I have is multiple tattoos on his left hand that has the letter R as in Robert. He's 5'10", 200.
1: Copy. Number three, probably we'll figure out some more information on him, but for last of Pratt, we'll confirm, please.
0: Copy, I'll start working on that. Are you good for him?
1: Affirm.
0: Six in Montello.

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2: North 31.
1: Good morning, 1041, plate number 5034, vehicle 2665, and I'll be out of park for briefing.
2: 10-4, good morning.

0: 11. Have a good night. 2-7-2. 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
1: Molly clear denied with a valid ID card, positive George Norris Zebra Adam Lincoln 1016 trespass Gen Jail. 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
0: So the name's gonna be right, first and last of Tom, Adam, Paul, Ida, Adam, first of Reuben, Robert, Union, Boy, Edward, Nora. Date of birth, though, is wrong on the first, LD 07-12-1968, social 568-15-4309.
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0: Can you try to call back on stack 958? We weren't able to get much, and then they disconnected on us.
1: Absolutely, calling now.

0: 29269.
1: 29269. Can I get a case number for an incident here at 82 Norway?
0: What's the type code? Negative. It's gotta be something. Property, larceny.
1: Let's do fraud for now.
2: Units on scene are advising code 4LB108, and you can close out that 21 info provided.
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1: Cover that thing. Can you walk in? Oh, perfect. Thank you.

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1: Checking.
0: For 43, somehow a vehicle ended up on Virginia Street just south of the auto title loans at Payday. And it is going the wrong way in traffic through people. If you could send a couple motors over there, it looks like two vehicles now. White van and a red truck.
2: Mary, it sounds like Mark or I guess Tom out of five or Tom out of one of you guys.

0: 2 Onway.
1: Do we have any associated history with that plate Iran 235 William 54?
0: Let's find out.
2: 2855 Kitsky Lane, register number 15 for possible TPO violation. RP has a TPO against her father who went to her residence. Looks like the RP sister would not allow him in. Father's behavior is responding to this location. Father's sister Rubio Reyes, first of one, Pablo, Hispanic male, 48 years of age, been billed. Information via language line. It's Walmart 4855 Kitsky Lane.
0: Follow up call.
1: Narcotic history.
3: For prior 10/16 and a case if we don't have it already.
0: Males driving it.
1: I believe it was a female, last of Wager.
0: So, Deborah, Wager is ran in that call from a few days ago. She's EF, South Center Street, 4 PCS, sale of a controlled substance, uttering forged instruments. And she was 1099 and married, but it looks like they did arrest on this prior call. Just kidding, they unconfirmed the warrant. So there's a chance that she's still 1099 at locals. Let me find out.
1: I would appreciate that. Thank you. Numbers for local charges. For the first line, can you name it Last of Pratt local charges?
0: Washo. She is 1099 in locals.
1: Copy, thanks. For 43, I'm not out with her. I just observed her vehicle at an address.
0: Copy.
3: Local charges, please.
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0: 3-8 Reno Fire for Engine 33 responding to friend zone, Reno in control for report of a stroke, 10020 Brody Lane.
1: It's going to be last with Marshall, Mary Adam Robert, Sam Henry Adam, Lincoln Lincoln, first with David, common spelling, DOV 919 of 88, California driver's license number, David 74, 94129.

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0: negative 29 on a female, please. Class of York, Yellow Ocean, Robert King, base Charles Ocean, Robert, Robert, Adam Lincoln, first of Sam, Henry, Ida, Robert, Edward, Edward, date of birth 11-18-1971, California ID card, Adam 147-0556.
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0: Engine 9. Red frequency assignment. Motor vehicle collision. Respond 1 mile marker 38 United States 395 southbound. Mile marker 38 United States 395 southbound. Uttam. Engine 9. Respond 1 mile marker 38 United States 395 southbound. Mile marker 38 United States 395 southbound.
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3: So far, she's M. Mary out of Washoe for an FTA on Tom. That was 925. 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
6: District 42 for Engine 42, responding with Rosa and Reno Engine 9, who for a report of a traffic crash just south of White Lake Parkway, southbound on US 395.

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4: 9, engine 42, was from the Lufthansa 404, crash, 3 for a crash detection only. We have no vehicle description, unknown exact location. It's mapping just south of White Lake on 385 in the southbound lanes. Engine 42, we have 9 on our frequency, responding.
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0: 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Just for 43, it's from 2001. Original case number is in there.
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2: Surviving Remsa, Adam 641 is ahead of you guys. Looks like they are going UTL. 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
1: Copy that. 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We can cancel 9.
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0: 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Response southbound Interstate 580 and Glendale Avenue. District 1, Engine 1, response southbound Interstate 580 and Glendale Avenue.
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1: This came in as a crash detection of negative contact with the reporting party and runs on NHP at the interface.
0: Roger, one thing. Where are you on, Sam 376?
1: Sam 376.
0: I could replace Sam 392.
1: Sam 392, copy.
0: Thank you, copy. Thank you.
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1: Sensor, sensor.
0: Sensor, I'm back, sensor.
1: Sensor, 5 on South Virginia.
2: I've got J3X on board and in that par, starting trip 0.
3: Roger, confess.
1: Sensor 1.
0: We're here in the area as we tire with Power Patrol. We're going to be ETM.
1: Sensor 1.
0: Andrew, 1-2-F.
4: Actually, I'll be off the other
1: one. On South Virginia.
5: Phonetically, Adam, Robert, Edward Ocean, Lincoln Adam. First, phonetically, Henry Ida, Lincoln, David Adam. DOB is going to be 0228 of 1966. Nevada OLAN 080-6677-409.

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0: Hey, Range Engine 46946, do you intercept?
1: Go ahead, sir.
0: Poorly calling, they are no longer working and do not want evaluation. You guys can stand down.
1: 46 units in quarters.
0: 46 is I, copy in quarters.
2: This afternoon, said he was in Reno and that he was fine. Just didn't want to go back there.
3: Temp 380.
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1: First, Kevin. Skyway Tower number 1765, Valley Entrance, for a 1016 male female, physical disturbance, security is on scene waiting for us, 500 West Street, Circus Circus, Skyway Tower.
2: Spoken
0: up. 7, all functioning.
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3: Roger, 6130, traffic.
4: 1230.
3: 405, at mile marker 32, 971, Victor 69, on a Chevy 12.
4: Copy, 445, mile marker 32.

0: Rapture 4.
1: We got a subject acting pretty erratic over here at 655 Virginia. Throwing trash everywhere, waving our hands around, almost hitting people.
0: Unit that comes from there, guys.
2: Edward 324, we'll move around.
0: Edward 324.
1: It's a female subject wearing a striped, it looks like a white dress, striped black.
0: Copy, female with a dress, black and white stripes.
2: Raptor, if you can zoom in on her, we'll send it out.
0: Sensor
1: 92. Hold on, check that. With the DJI.
3: 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You show me out at 7-Eleven on a visitor. 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
2: Motor 20 looks very beat. A female sitting on the bench in front of the factory. Black female wearing a tie-dye dress, talking to a male wearing a white shirt, and there you go, you guys are walking up to him.
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2: Was on 1720 West 12th Street, stack 1009 for that 1015.
0: Four seven.
2: Reading
0: North 349, I can replace
2: 45. North 345, all say tonight.
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2: Edward Ida, Union Frank Ida, first of phonetically Paul Edward Nora, Ida Adam, Victor, Edward Adam, DUB is going to be 0821-1978, and Nevada CDL number 320-043-4156, break for the second. Edward, DUB is going to be 08-08-2006, Nevada OLN 080-776-4280, and for 43, both subjects are males.

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4: Copy. Dispatch out 33, we've not yet come up yet. It's going to be for chest pain at 14575 Rancheros, priority 1 for a 89, that's 89 year old female.
5: Driver. Last seen headed eastbound on I-80, just past mile marker 29, vehicle to gray Subaru Impreza, speeding over 120 miles per hour and is on their cell phone, stack 1019 for further.
1: Okay, 76.
6: 23,
1: 983. Yeah, there's okay.
4: Autoway call into 12 jurisdiction at Lucente. We'll be dispatching out to 10135 Lucente Way here shortly.
6: Okay.
4: 33,
6: copy.
4: I
6: guess we'll take that one and switch over to Reno.
7: 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We can change to a party 5.

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1: On 1457 5 Rancheros Drive, this will be party work for chest pain. 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
0: I'll be coming in gate one empty.
2: Watch 1 North 31, KDI 29 on 5. It's going to be a WFA, last of Greg, George Robert Edward, George George, first of Lindsay, Lincoln Yellow Nora, David Sam Ida, Edward, DOB 0308-1996, Social 530-934419, Breakfast Lincoln.
0: Breakfast Lincoln, Blaedeker, Tenego, 664 Beckworth Drive, 17-year-old female suspect, 14.

0: first is Ellie Edward Lincoln, Lincoln Ida Edward dash June, John Union, Nora Edward, DOB 0620, 2017. Break for fourth.
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0: April.
1: Copy, and go ahead with the next.
0: India WMA, same last name, first of David, David Adam Victor, Ida David, DOB 0914. 1983, break for last. Daniel WFJ, last of Kiger, King Ida George, Edward Robert, first of Jaylene, John Adam Yellow, Lincoln Ida Edward, Nora Edward, DOB 1203, 2013, and I apologize for how many there are. I thank you very much.
1: You're forgiven, it's okay.
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3: Alright, 349.
1: Chance of hair color. There's a remark in locals that he's not the same as somebody else. I just want to make sure that who I'm looking at is him.
4: Watch 6-7-20, 7-29. Don't let me out, please.
1: Stand by just one.
5: Sorry, Washo. David's not here. Wait, I just got his information from Mother.
1: Cappy, is he a short dude, red hair? Do we know that? Because he is, yes. I just want to know before I log all this.
5: Let me verify.

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1: Yeah, that's him. I'll take a cover.
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1: One North 31.
2: David has about like blondish red hair and approximately 6'4", skinny build.
1: And that matches M 1097 for him.
2: Good.
1: EVS. Address is Dixie Lane. Possession of stolen property, unlawful act, human excrement. Also flagged for 1096. Highly combative with officers if off meds. Has a history of resisting. He's clear, suspended 27. Lindsay descriptors 5'1", 180. Brown and Hazel, clear, suspended 27 for fines indefinitely. Liam's clear, no match Nevada. Ellie's clear, no match Nevada. Both are in locals. And Jaylene is going to be clear, found in locals only.
2: I appreciate it, Washoe. Thank you very much. Maybe more later in the night.
1: Hopefully it's somebody else on white. K97, you can go ahead.
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3: Well, Danger 12 Abram, just checking to see if you guys made it on scene. 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
4: My bad, I'm just going to tell you over the radio. Yeah, we are all loaded up and we're about to go back to red. We're all complete.
0: Tom, 309. Can you show me how to make equipment?
5: Tom, 209. You said I just sent the stage that Pegworth and Golden West?
1: 110.

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0: Jason's and Mary out of Clark County for failure to appear times two. Original on the first is driving without a license. He's also clear out of Washoe. Valid ID card only. It looks like he surrendered his 27, but it's also suspended indefinitely, so shouldn't be driving.
1: Hey, firm, thanks.
0: Window 11, Washoe, you're up. 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

0: Out of Nevada, it's going to be on a Kawasaki Ninja. VIN's going to be John King Adam, X-ray, excuse me, let me restart. John King Adam, Edward X-ray, Mary Frank 1, X-ray, 7 David, Adam, 37730.
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0: Bernice descriptors BFA 5'6", 150 black and black is clear valid. VIN's cleared a surrendered plate on a 2007 Kawasaki motorcycle. RO is a Edgar Vega Romero. Address is on Victorian.
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4: A ladder 1 to a traumatic injury of patient 7. Side of the amphitheater.
0: Ladder 1 and route. 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
0: 41.
6: Okay. 163M1.
1: 371.
6: Actually, do we have Shane in the call?
1: Negative.
6: 10-4, last of Davis, spelled phonetically, David Adam, Victor Ida Sam, first of Shane, spelled phonetically, Sam Henry, Adam Nora Edward, date of birth 08-12-1991, Nevada ID card 080-465-3670.
1: Okay.
9: But he did state it's not a crime and he's unsure what specifically he's looking for, Pembroke Lake and 21 me if they want further before they call.
1: Okay.

0: right, it's about us, I guess.
1: The affirm. Big Bend RV Park is calling, but they don't know why they're calling. It's X-ray 40's call, stack 1015.
0: Copy. I'll take a look at it.
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3: 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I'm booking a CLNS hotel for Gary 800 South Virginia Street in the Northside parking lot near the east side for physical time 16, male female, first or anything further, 3800 South Virginia Street.
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0: City at Sierra, the security is requesting RPD response. 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

0: 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It looked like the phone was near Building C, Charles, at 26.
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0: First one's going to be Alaska, Diaz, David, Ida, Adam, Zebra, first of Jamie, John, Adam, Ida, Mary, Edward. DOB is going to be 5-1 and that's 2003. It's going to be Hispanic male adult, 5'8", 160 pounds.
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0: Ida Lincoln Ocean, Hyphen Philippe, Frank Edward Lincoln, Ida Paul Edward, first of Moses, Mary Ocean, Ida Sam Edward Sam, DOB is 6-8 of 95, Nevada OLN 080-383-152. At 304 Nora Tom Frank.
1: 10-4, and before you I did run the plate that we got from the RP. It's coming back as no match. We can attempt to look that photo.
5: Copy, what was the plate that he originally gave you?
1: Check.
4: With the first.
0: First is going to be a TriStar shotgun. David 22 Adam 4637.
4: That was a TriStar shotgun. David 22 Adam 46.
0: 467.
4: And you can go ahead with the next.
0: Okay, this one's going to be a SOCOM 9mm Tom 1102 25 Charles Yellow 01872.
4: Copy and next.
0: Next is going to be a Security 9. Serial number 388-10302.
4: That was a Security 9.
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3: Looks like there is a possible teenager on one dirt bike. Also, an additional RP saying there's possibly one to two side-by-sides driving multiple RPs again. 640 Mystic Mountain.

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2: 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This is going to be for a 50, that's 50-year-old female, conscious breathing at this time and alert, reporting that their vision is going and feeling like they're going to have a single episode.

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1: Stoker and Forth on Forth for a 1037 subject who had a 1032 in his hand. No threats with it, but he was talking to himself and kept looking behind him like he was looking for something. It's going to be a white male, about 40, 6 foot slim build, a green camo shirt, dark shorts. 1032 is going to be a black 1032 with green around the barrel. Forth and Stoker.
0: 5-7, I copy. With no threats, can we have a supervisor review?
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4: Canadian Army Corps order, clear NCIC and CGIS. Nevada OLN shows to be suspended for court order request beginning 5/25 of 26, ending indefinitely. And did you want me to confirm the rest?

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2: 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His cover's coming from a distance from Stead. Probably going to be closer. Fourth and McCarran.
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2: 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Charles Lotte 5 Reno, case number is going to be 13283, 13283.
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2: You're on 810-63. Jeannie and Wells intersection for a 1060 male female. They're both 1036 and they have a 2-month-old baby with them. They're on foot northbound on South Virginia. Now it's going to be a white male, about 25, wearing a black hat and a white shirt. Virginia Wells.
0: Hold on. Reno to the units on the south side of the event. Looks like there's a 1016 South Virginia Wells and now walking northbound. It's a male female with a 2-month-old baby. Male's white male, 25 to 30 years of age, 5'5", medium build, black hat, white shirt.
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0: we did advise, can we get a patrol unit for transport for the subject first in Virginia?
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5: Thirty-one, I do have another call at 1170 Shield, the Galaxy Theaters.
6: All right.
7: Sergeant, Engine 21, we're at the Galaxy Theater. 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
5: If you weren't there, I was just going to have them go, since they were just at the block.
7: Now we're pulling up on scene. We got it.
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0: 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I think K-912 as well.
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1: Red frequency assignment, medical emergency. Respond 4959 Talbot Lane, Unit 144, District 3, Engine 3. Respond 4959 Talbot Lane, Unit 144.
2: Number 6141, beat by the possible male matching is going to be F Frank out of Texas with no X. He also has extensive 1096 history.
0: Very well.

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2: Daniel 46.
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0: Fuck 371.
1: 71.
0: Both units in 8 SAS with notes. Report declined and show me en route to my disturbance, please. Approach 36 on work code, please.
1: 74.
0: 71 copies today.
1: 74.
0: I'll be erratic 7.
2: No, 3-4-5.

0: seeing reports of a possibly related attempted scene just north at the Owner Midtown. So there's possibly a 1032 mentioned in that one. RP seems to be not involved, just listening in. Unsure if it's related. Tonopah Street, number 306, a little bit north from the original one.
1: Parks 361, 410 AGO.
2: 361. East Center, East Spider 7.
3: Engine 12, red frequency assignment, motor vehicle collision. Response southbound Interstate 580 and Mount Rose Highway, District 12. Engine 12, response southbound Interstate 580 and Mount Rose Highway.
1: They were in their direction of travel, is by chance?
0: The original one said that they were walking northbound, which would be in the way of the other one on Tonopah.
1: Captain, can you advise the people on the event to get to the streets of that in case they come across them first?
4: They've been advised.
1: Thank you.
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0: Edward 321.
1: Lee, we just contacted the mail half of the 1016, and it's looking for a sister negative 1016. They're separated.
0: Edward 321.

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1: Reading the notes here, so is this on the on-ramp at Mount Grove Highway?
0: It's Mount Grove Highway right before the southbound I-580 on-ramp.
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1: 1236, we can probably handle if you like. I think you might beat us, so, okay, sounds good, thank you, 36.

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0: 9:30 Sage View Drive for disturbance between RP's male friend and husband. Husband and male are arguing in the living room, verbal only, but the male threatened to kill RP's husband. RP's currently in the bedroom, armed with a 1032, and was advised to secure it once officers are on scene. 9:30 Sage View Drive, my partner's the landline getting further.
1: 31. 11-12-4. Roger, 371.
0: 371.
1: Can we put this on hold and I'll be en route as well?

Piper is 3-0, 6 miles. He's also reported to be altered with some difficulty breathing, stated that he's not able to talk normally, and there was a sudden onset of severe pain, started about 30 minutes ago.

0: doing, ma'am?
1: It's going to be 341. 341 for the passive larceny.
0: 341, thank you, ma'am.
2: Force 1 Sam 6 2 10 8, warning.

0: white male in his 40s with tank, wearing a tank top and shorts. Correction, that's going to be the male friend. Herbie's husband is Michael Rickworth, white male, 35, 6'5", 320, wearing a black t-shirt and khaki pants. All 10:32, they're going to be in RP's bedroom and RP's father's bedroom as well. Subjects are positive 10:56, negative Nora for all.
1: There you go. 71. 61. March 331, myself and 71 or 1060.

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1: Yeah, we're en route, but we're going to cancel. It's the smoke and that fire in last. Engine 9 concurs, we're in quarters.
0: Engine 9.
1: That fire, we're jolly.
0: I copy, thank you.
2: 5610623. 5610623. 2300 to Casino number 51, following condominium number 51. Directly above this apartment for a possible physical with a 16 male female. RP is uninvolved. Can you hear the female being battered? And she's asking, why did you hit me? 2300 to Casino Road number 51.
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4: 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We return on Eric.
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6: The AC was flying that drone over top of the venue just south of Tacoma. Let me know, I'll come try to.
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6: Okay. 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
0: 302.
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0: Come.
9: Okay, cool.
0: Okay, cool.
10: And 36, copy, 7-3.
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11: Myself and 1-32 will be en route to the disturbance.
2: Too far.
0: 37-4, 37-6, green, please. 37-4, 37-6, green, for an assignment, please.
12: 7-4.
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12: 37-6, same traffic.
2: Both units sending you towards stack 1127, that 1016, 1301, sign up the street number 306, until they get central available.
13: Both in round.
0: They advise it's coming from the Portola fire. They have no indication there's a fire in our neck of the woods.
14: Yeah, that's what we figured too, but we're almost there. We'll go check it out. And is the RP in the area that we're responding to?
0: Hey, firm.
14: Wait a minute.

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1: 11:43. Could you link the prior call to this? I believe this was a call that we had yesterday that deputies responded to.
2: Go ahead, Sergeant.
0: We got the call from TMS. One of our callers is from Vineyard, the Galleria, but we don't have an actual address for you to go make contact.
2: All right, if they're not there and TM's convinced that this is from the Boylston Fire, we're going to go ahead and stand down and go available.
0: Sergeant
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5: Canon 12,
4: AC, I'll
3: be back with her. Canon
4: 12. Perfect, assist, back on 7. Perfect,
0: sir. Address or any other address on Zircon?
1: Interesting, okay. I'll look into a little bit more. It all reads almost exactly as a call for service that was yesterday, so didn't know if there was anything that you guys knew different than we did.
0: Do you remember which deputies or the call type possibly?
1: I don't remember the deputies. That's what I was trying to figure out, but I believe the call type was the same thing. It was either disturbance or threats or something like that.
0: 10-4. What about time frame yesterday?
1: I honestly don't know.
0: I'll keep exploring and see what I can do.
1: I appreciate it. Thank you. Yeah, it just everything reads very similar to a call that someone went to yesterday.
0: 10-4.
6: We're going to perform continuing mileage so far.
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2: 736
3: 2nd Street,
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4: Go for both. 175 Lemon Smith, since I check for verbal disturbance between customers, one's threatening to fight the other when they leave. The aggressor's a white male, 50s, 5'2", medium build, wearing a gray sleeveless sweatshirt and blue jeans. The Smith's 175 Lemon.
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1: Hello.
0: I'm sorry, did we get another call? I didn't hear Paige off.
1: It's at 255 North McCarran. And they just called. It's a priority 3 fall, but they're going to need help with the lift assist.

0: Henry 40, what's your radio check? 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
1: One 781 Washer, are you still in white?
2: Hey, firm.
1: Was it maybe the one from Old Mount Rose Highway? It was a 1016. RP wasn't on scene. The husband was threatening the friend. Is that the one?
2: Maybe. Do the alleged victim names match?
1: Negative. I didn't find any match with the RP. The RP's daughter, the phone number, address, nothing.
2: All right, no worries. I will start heading to this, then I'll give them a call. I appreciate you looking. It just looked really familiar. Sorry.
1: Of course, no problem. Do you want me to put on a 21 or put you in route?
2: Hey, you can put me on a 21.
1: Yep.
2: Thank you.

and you're in the forest, I just listen outside for the rest of the thing. Standing near Blackwood Road towards the water tower. There was one caller at this time reporting smoke coming from the water tower area. She did not believe this to be related to the fire that's already going on. She stated pink, white smoke where people shoot their guns in the area.

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0: 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Thank you, guys. Mention Columbia down, Condor 7.
1: 10-18, up to a 5, waiting on a call back, please.
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5: 11, I'll be in route as well. I'm a little bit closer, but...

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405 Silver Lake Road, Copper Mesa Apartments, outside building number 2, George. He was a reporting party referencing a subject that threw a firework at the RP's 6-year-old daughter, and now they're in a verbal disturbance. 205 Silver Lake Road.

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1: 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I can usually switch back to yes.
0: 7-4.
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6: 353, ETC, and I'll be down to South Park. Copy and quarters. Lillard, Nevada, Charles over William, 3 Adam, 8 Robert, white Toyota.
1: 41. I can get you them as soon as they clear. Sam 376, 1060, take over.
0: 760, Rob.
1: 767, 64. 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
6: 351. Final stop will be on the alleyway on the east side of the station.
1: 10-4, and that's late to clear current 2021 Toyota.
6: Copy, thank you.
5: 2nd and Leon Drive off of Big Knob Drive. I'll get you dropped on it in just a second.
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1: 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Have a code 3.
5: 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We're still getting some info and SOS in out.
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1: Hey, your plate's clear, suspended, effective 7-6 of this year. Brake Washoe, all units, Washoe County Green is closed for units on scene, Big Knob Drive, welfare check. Washoe County Green is closed.
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1: Chavez, we are first of Luciano.

0: 1, 10, 16.
1: Big, big knob drive. The RP is not on scene. They're reporting that the patient on scene made some comments regarding their daughter, has concerns that she harmed the daughter, and the suspect is a 31-year-old female, same and female reported to be altered, and she is violent. She has access to kitchen knives currently. And unknown injuries at this time, SO is in route. We're still on the line with the RP.
0: The individual got up and walked away. Said he was fine. We're available. Can we try to research a phone number for the possible mother and possibly get a ping going?
2: I believe 31's here.
3: Copy.
0: Out on Big Knob,

0: Yes, are you able to try to get a hold of the original RP while Gomez takes care of the on-scene? Affirm.
1: Original RP is still on the phone with Sparks right now. We're trying to get a hold of Sparks for them to get a number.
0: Copy, watching. If you're able, can you ask them to ask the RP if there's any vehicles supposed to be on scene? There is a black Jeep at the rear of the residence.
1: Hey, her mother drives a black Jeep.
2: Chevy Silverado.
3: Trust 253.
4: Yeah, Trust 355, I'll be in that to until code 4.
3: Trust 255.

0: Washer 1781. South, southwest corner, and it is going to be our EAT point.
1: Resident saying that his daughter lives here, but the male half was Spanish behind Reed High School. That is where that is, the female's address.
0: He states that his daughter is unable to meet with deputies tonight due to being intoxicated. Can this call be pended for tomorrow in the afternoon hours? I also put notes in the call.
2: 10-4, pend until tomorrow.
0: Thank you.
2: No problem.

0: Roger, copy 6 from University.
1: Hey, Juan, do you guys need additional?
2: Turkey Meadows is not requesting assistance at this time, but it was for a yard that was on fire, no longer is on Leonesio.
1: Copy, they can advise.
2: Copy.
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4: Engine 45,
3: please. Yeah, we'll go check out that outside fire. You can cancel 44. We'll keep up at 45 on this stage call.
4: Copy.
3: Just for the guy. Thank you. Clear course.

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1: In District 45, Forensic 45, outside fire at 4728 East Leonasia Drive, cross of Dandini Boulevard and Stag Circle.
2: Saying it's west of this address, they're unable to give us a specific house number for it. Not on scene, unknown exactly what is burning, unknown what size. Residences are being threatened per the caller, and unknown injuries.
3: Yeah, 45 copies. Should be there in a second.
2: I copy.
0: It's going to be the registered owner, James Randolph, on the vehicle.
4: 87, and if I can change it to an ATL.
0: ATL. And then can you put me on stack 1175? That's 5, 24 miles to me.
4: Nurse, you're perfect.
0: I'm going to have traffic at 7th and Center on Nevada Classic Vehicle Boy Edward 12.
5: Andy, I've got a Soja 555-85-8939 taken from the 28th.
6: Street number 149. I'm looking for a female
4: named
0: Danielle. Edward D21. Unit 353.
5: Chelsea Pacific.
0: 43, the University and 6th flight. In the middle, it's going to be out completely dark, but the other two are functional.
5: So, the same traffic signal with the three lights, red, green, and yellow, only one of them is out.
0: Hey, firm.
5: Temper.
7: Cover 432, copy, 7th and University.
0: They're at 10 and 12 tonight.
7: 10 and 12.
5: Sound 3 and 5 right now. Randolph is clear in CICC, just local, valid Nevada 27 till 2032, no restrictions. Also a valid class and motorcycle till 2032, no restrictions.
2: Nothing on a Danielle, just a Devin.
6: What's the phone number?
8: 391-1447.
9: Reno? Reno, is that traffic for ladder 1?
8: For engine 1, just double checking. I just paged off the squad to a call. Looks like it's a victim of a fall at 49 Park Street. Did you want me to continue them, or did you or engine 1 want to take this?
9: Reno, squad 1, we can take that call.

0: Medic 45, on TM dispatch, Medic 45.
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3: Reno 345, was there a second call for service regarding that same suspect?
1: Anyone?
2: Intramon 2750 North Virginia Street in Walgreens. This is for a subject that was unwanted but is bleeding from the nose, unknown how occurred. PD is not en route yet.
3: Back out there like an hour later. I didn't know if it was going to be related to that guy or if it was something different.
0: Charles 355, Charles 155750 North Virginia Street, the Walgreens inside. Libya 1019 for an unwanted subject. Subject is bleeding from the nose. I don't know how this occurred. Crimson therapy is running as well. 750 North Virginia. 355
1: and route. 155 and route.
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0: Okay, the patient is now crossing the street westbound Maple on foot.
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2: Let's just go ahead and hold it. We're going to be clearing in just a second. Hopefully I can get the hand if they need it.
3: 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Thank you.
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0: Eastbound I-80 passing Mogul at 2113 hours. Vehicle to Subaru Outback plate, Nora Adam King, Ocean Tom Adam. Vehicle looks to be falling asleep for unknown reason. Stack 1190 for further. 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
6: It's going to be a HFJ. Last is Ballin, boy Adam Lincoln at Inora. First is Esperanza, Edward, San Paul, Edward, Adam, Robert, Adam, Nora, Zebra, Adam, DOB 0611, 2025, break per second.
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6: This one's going to be at HFA. Last of Pagan, Paul, Adam, George, Adam, Nora, first of Carmen, Charles, Adam, Robert, Mary, Edward, Nora, DOB 0905-1994, Social 072-841128.
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4: She's in locals WFJ. And then Carmen is clear. There's a partial match for a California 27, but different date of birth. And that's all for you. Break 1 North, 41 Washoe.
0: 41.
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6: 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Just take that down, my son.
7: 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Jesse, it's me, 13341 Crest Valley Drive, here, verbal 1016. Murphy versus a female, we're still getting further, 13341 Crest Valley.
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0: Epi Sam Mary Ida, Tom Henry, first of Lincoln, Adam William, Robert Edward Nora, Charles Edward, and he's a fourth. 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

0: EMS, be advised that it's going to be an obvious DOA. Female is cold and negative pulse.
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0: Simple. 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
0: HMA out of Nevada, last phonetically, George Ocean, Nora, Zebra, Adam Lincoln, Edward, Zebra, first of Lincoln Union, Ida Sands. Date of birth 2/10/2004, so 680-56-2632. Advise on second.
1: Behind my car, I'm good with that.
0: Did you say you didn't have any plates?
2: I have the sardine plate. I need the other one.
0: How are you? Gonna be Nevada 075, yellow 25.
3: Harry 5, when we have phosphorus available, we'll respond there and do a check to see if the subject's there to advise mission speed.
1: Or a male?
0: BFA.
1: I 100% missed that part, thank you. And go ahead with the last.
0: HFA, out of Nevada, last phonetically, Mary Edward Nora, David Ocean, Zebra Adam, first of John Edward Sam, Sam Ida, Charles Adam, date of birth 8/2/2006, Nevada ID card 080-795-1010.

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1: Sorry, that's my
2: name. That's okay. We're going to try this last Castaneda, Charles Adam Sam, Tom Adam, Nora Edward, Tom Adam, first phonetically Yellow Victor, Edward, Tom, Tom, Edward, DOB 12-20-70, SOSH 530-15-1179.
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1: Hello?
0: 15-140 East 4th Street, the Academy in the parking lot for Ripple 1016, known female involved, male is punching RP's vehicle. RP's the female half in Wheeler Silver, 2012 Kia, male is 1056, 1400 East 4th Street.
1: Disqualifiers for a firearm, and then 28 on event.

down towards Plum on foot. Male and female. Male aggressor is pushing the female victim in a wheelchair. The verbal disturbance, male to white male, 60 to 70 years of age, 5'10", medium built with white hair, wearing a white shirt and dark pants. Female to white female in her 50s, wearing a pink shirt. Possibly 1056, no longer landline. 195 West Plum.

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1: 1 North 22.
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0: That's #6741 or #7741. 6741 or 7741. Thank you.
1: Yeah. Reno Dawn coming in. It's Proto Raptor. They said there is a large fire just south of 900 Sand Hill Road.
2: Don David, George, 1 Lincoln, Charles, 308628 out of Nevada on a Dodge Durango.

0: charge, 331.
1: 31.
0: 10-8, and I'll be in route to the nugget.
1: 31.
0: 71, please.
1: 331, 371 to the nugget in Valet for a subject who security evicted for trying to dispose of the housekeeper. He's now refusing to leave the area and is causing a disturbance with employees. It's going to be white male, 40 to 50, 6 foot, 200 pounds, brown hair, wearing a black shirt, tan pants, flip-flops, carrying a black backpack. The officers think as possible more inside.
0: 31. 71.
2: And command of the pipeline operation.
3: Battalion 3 copies, engine 12 on scene. 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

0: next incoming engine, come back to the corner where we're at. 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
1: Sun Valley and 4th.
2: JG, if we weren't able to make access, say 1205 behind building K, this is 2 to 3 trees that are on fire.
3: Now there's a couple trees on fire. Make engine turn, you can stand down.
2: Attention. 33 is salty. That is 12.

0: sangat. Ten 42, have a great night.
1: Unit 706, you too.
2: Six. Dad, my six. Who's that apartment complex? The man's talking about is the vintage. Do you want us to commit into that area?
3: Command Battalion 3.
4: Go ahead, Battalion 3.
3: Is it going to be best for Brush 6 to come into the vintage back there to get access to these trees?
2: 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We could go ahead and downgrade this. Between us and Engine 33, we should be good.
5: Battalion 3, copy. 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I'll take care of the downgrade on that.
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2: Please, Frank Union, Sam Ocean, Nora. 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

0: If you do that now, I'll contact the sergeant and figure it out.
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0: 51. 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

Tata 32 is 555 South Virginia Street on front of Dutch Bros for a vehicle versus pedestrian, District 3 red frequency, letter 3, 4555 South Virginia Street.

0: 0816 of 79. DL out of Nevada is going to be 46007 49455.
1: Monitor, we're not just advising. It looks like this is a vehicle versus motorcyclist. Motorcyclist is awake and striking vehicle is still on scene.
2: Down 3-7-4.

0: that they're currently committed at the VA, and they're requesting to see if you can respond to Renown South Meadows, because that's where they're going next.
1: Copy. I can either meet them at the VA or Renown South Meadows, whichever is faster. I'm already driving, and you can show me 76 wherever they want me to go.
0: I guess Renown South Meadows, they didn't indicate how long they were going to be at the VA, but they made it sound like they were going to be leaving shortly.
1: Copy. If you can verify, but then I'll start heading to Renown South Meadows until I get something different.
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5: That's BLM area. 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
5: Then to California, Virginia.
3: Mark Jacob, 10-4. Sam 30, OT 2, show the patrol units 10-8 for that color.
2: I'm sorry, I'm not 21, what was it?
3: Rapture 3 advised UTL anyone on scene and in the parking lot for Margrave.
2: Yeah, we can
3: 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Sam Santa 5, 10-376, I will show you both to me.
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0: I'll try again. I don't know if you copied my last update on there. 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
1: Yeah, I saw that. I'm sorry.
0: I'm just trying to log everything in there.
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1: Edwards, excuse me, 5G additional.
0: Negative. Tom Ida 1 and 5, HOJ, back out.
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1: Julian,
0: we're in California on 50 Edward 514. About it. Robert, 5-6, Sherman, Rattel.
1: Come on, 42.
2: Santana, 5-1, speed up. Lemon at West Patrician Drive, checking for a flatbed truck on fire. No one's inside the vehicle. Chucky Meadows has been advised. They're not requesting us at this time, but I'm not sure if it's blocking. Lemon and Patrician.
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0: 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You're going to be out of the station, Buffalo 1 on for graveyard, and Station 1 on half around 42.
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5: Are you anywhere close to that one? 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
7: I'm still in Virginia and Tom, and they haven't shut it quite off yet.
8: 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Water.
0: 10-5, 7-6, 10-6-3-3. 7-6 and 0. 10-6.
9: So, on scene, but she will be transported. We're going to need someone to go to the hospital.
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2: Tom Ida 1, Tom Ida 5. On the child. My Zizi's been outside for an hour. Child's crying. He's been knocking on the door and windows, and no one's answering the door, so he's concerned about his child. The male outside is going to be a black male, 32 years old, 130, black hair, named Mark, who's wearing an orange work vest, jogger pants, and tennis shoes.
9: 151.
2: Good morning.
15: Keep rolling. Knock down to the disco.
5: Sorry, that's the one I'm looking at. It's like got the pink canopy.
15: Yes.
5: Is it still going?
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5: Governor, that's the motorized freeway.
16: Get me out, unless they're on break. 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
17: Bring out 10-4. 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
1: 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Come through, man.
0: So I know that we have someone that's 63 and Renown being cleared around now.
1: 10-4, 7-1-8-4, can you divert to Renown to meet with Ramza?
13: They were dropping up.
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1: 10-1-10-4-10-4, good morning. I'll get to the next for cover. It's me, 1555 Duluth Lane. Unit B-Boy for verbal 1016 between two adult brothers. One of the brothers is 1056 alcohol. 1555 Delicia, Unit B-Boy with that cover.
12: Copy, Enron.
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1: Charles 444, 445.
3: Charles 250,
0: sir, and that was 55. Charles
3: 250. Reno Santana 444.
0: Santana 4, nothing out there.

0: you.
1: And District 30, for entry 36, respond for reports of a vehicle fire. It's going to be on 580 going south now.
2: Cross street, Enzo, cross street.
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4: 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Gonna be 10-8, that's it. Fire's out.
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2: Pick a chain out to cover Sam 174 until I better. 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
1: 4.
0: As long as they're cleaned up. 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
1: I'll be in route to 174.
2: Sanford running, Sam 3, Sam 4, can you chase me?
1: Sam 4, can you thank you?
3: Hello, reckless driver, westbound 80, passing Boomtown, red semi-truck with a main plate, unable to maintain, almost 1050 RP, highway patrol has been advised, stack 12 and 97.
0: I'll be back on a sign.
4: Airport 325, Airport 329.
2: Check from 5210 flooring, woohoo!
5: 729 on the involved driver, he's going to be driver of the vehicle. White female, last of Boyd. Boy Ocean, Yellow Davis, first of Heather, common spelling. Date of birth 116 of 62. Nevada ID card 0801826331.
3: One door 41.
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7: Raptor 3, I'm going to be checking the area on the suspicious subject on Audi.
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1: 4194, come for me. Yep.
9: Engine 36, responding for a report of a vehicle fire, 580 southbound. It's showing near the top of Washoe Valley. We had two different callers on this. The first one was a passerby, just reporting a vehicle on the side of the road with fire coming out of it. The second RP is still on scene. Sounds like it's their vehicle. Fire's currently not threatening anything. No one is trapped. The vehicle does not use alternative fuels. And no one is reported to be injured. And it sounds like NSP is also responding to this.
0: Time for that. East Star 32 as well.
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5: Copy, thank you much. And do we have a case number?
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2: Thanks.
1: Ready copies, thank you.
5: I'll run folks run number when you get a chance. No rush.
2: And 32 is finalist, engine 36 reported vehicle fire southbound near my marker 19.

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1: I just want to confirm the information that's on here. It's Last of Kirsch, King Ida, Robert Sam, Charles Henry, hyphen McKenzie with the first of Robin, R-O-B-Y-N, date of birth 9-11 of 84, Nevada, Oland 020-619-6277.
0: Affirmative.

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1: Sam, 392, Centaur.
2: Eleven's up. I just confirmed official trespass for her earlier.
3: There's a WMA with a dog that was trespassed earlier. He got told to leave for 2 hours, and then they let him back.
2: Oh, they let him come back?
3: Yeah, for a WMA, they said 2 hours. He was supposed to come back at 11, but they're willing to cite if he came back sooner.
2: All right, 11 p.m. Thanks.
3: The dog's not aggressive. It's a service dog, border collie, real sweet. It'll bark at you once or twice and then come sniff you.
2: Friendly dog.

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1: City, yeah, Scotty.
2: Sub-Camp 3, can you please log that much further since camera 95 is already working on that, and the driver of the car also has a dash cam.
3: And Sam 3-2 Reno, confirming code 4 there.
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1: Edward D21, what's the drift?
0: Go 132. Can you log the motorcycle, please? 400003, Nevada.
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2: We're in a 7-7-5.
1: Sam, 395.
2: Sorry, I'm tied up. What is the case number on this?
1: Affirmative.
3: Traffic, Virginia and Mill Street on Nevada 160-966. Correction, last three is going to be 9 David 6.
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4: DC to report of a gas leak at 19 UNR Way number 216. 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Medic 2 Squad 1 in safety to Peavine Hall, number 216. Looks like there's freezer gas escaping.
1: Say one answer.
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1: 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I can share en route to 7174 with 94 for 1016 Delucci.
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6: Permission to trespass some of these vehicles.
7: Copy that. Just let us know when we've got that. We'll start contacting people.
8: 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Then you guys can bail after that.
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10: Okay, I got a lot of static. Got a Springfield Armory, SC9 as in Sam Charles 9, serial number Union Sam 963237.
6: Number was good. The model is X-ray David 9.
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3: That's 150.
6: Robert 432.
10: Robert 432.
6: I need a 2729 on 1 when you're ready.
10: Are you able to contact records? I've got a bunch of stuff before I'm going to be able to get to it.
6: Copy.

0: wagon is not 41 yet, and I believe the swing shift wagon logged off because the graveyard wagon, half of it's going to be in the swing shift one's going to be in the graveyard, and the other one went 42.
1: Copy. Thank you.
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3: 10-4, Sam, 3-7-4, can I call second trace to me? Cancel some movie?
2: That's 4B, calling Code 3 from 1555. 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
3: Okay. As the mail is now it's on our watchroom 210. Can be white male, 5'7", tall, bald, wearing gray shirt and blue jeans, blasting off the northbound street in the parking lot. Phone was being passed between the female and the owner of the phone. Female was hard to understand advice. The male stated he would be coming back to this location with a knife. 200 Mill Street.
2: Hi, thank
5: you. She's clear valid negative to Brown and her vehicle's clear current on 034.
1: Definitely.
3: Rachel, let's do the answer.
0: You know, I'm sorry, Serena.
1: Good.
0: I differed to ask what the caliber was on the 1032.
1: 9mm, ma'am.
0: 9mm, and so far your subject, a little, is clear. NCICC just local, has a surrendered Nevada ID card. I haven't gotten a response for Texas DMV.
1: Copy. We'll be good for it with us so far. Thank you.
4: Last seen eastbound on Calle de la Plata at 2238 hours, white Dodge truck. Bearing license plate 847, David Frank 4, swerving, unable to maintain stack 1313, Marshall clear.
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1: There's no problem here. 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
2: Handle the downgrade on that. John, he needs silver.
1: No, we can give silver back. We'll go back to red.
2: Copy. Thank you, sir.
0: Reno copies downgrade. And did you still need you on our PD to respond?
1: That's a negative. Thanks, Reno.
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7: 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I don't see anybody out as of right now, but again, I can't see completely deep in there.
3: 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Just unsure of the number. Reno 719-23.
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6: In District 37, Fresh 37, smoke investigation. At 3449 East Hibbs Valley Drive, cross the driveway and a main street.
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0: With a possibly pink shirt.
1: Okay.

0: was a Hispanic male, late 30s, medium build, red shirt.
1: Her tire is in front of Taco Bell on Sun Valley, apparently blocking.
2: Washoe 1 North 22, 1060.
1: Copy.
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3: Eagle Canyon, mile marker 1257, Henry Union, George Sam, Nevada, on a Jeep.
4: Outside smoke investigation. Car is calling from 3449 East Salem Valley Drive. They can smell it only. They cannot see any at this time.
5: Just been 3RP and I was shining my flashlight on the apartment where the suspect is.
1: 351, good night.
6: Can you advise Reno on their Damani Ranch call? It might be related to stack 143, which we had earlier in the day.
1: Copy, 143.
6: It's the exact same address and sounds like similar circumstances.
1: 10-4.
7: Because I know you were very, very concerned, but I did want you to know that we did get a response back out of Texas, and he did have a valid Texas 27 till 2034, and I logged it in your prior call.
6: Awesome. I appreciate it. I'm glad I guessed directly.
0: Apartment 3127.
8: Fixed cell phone, so we're unable to do a locate. 101 Fantastic Drive.
2: Raptor 3, I have eyes on the balcony. I'll advise if I see any movement.
0: Central 4. Affirmative.
1: Kyle is clear and safe, procedures and local. Are you code 4?
9: I copy. We're code 4. And is there by chance any, like, no contact or protection orders that you were able to find?
1: Negative, nothing that came in, but I think that... Actually, no, I think they're all come in now through the system. I think at one point some of them were not coming in. I think the no contacts, but I believe they're all coming in now, and I didn't get a response for that. But I did notice on local that he's got an additional last name. I couldn't run him with that. Maybe that might make a difference.
9: If you could, please. He's stating there's supposed to be a no contact order in effect. We'll just kind of double-check that.
1: 10-4, so if it was... created with an extra last name, I show

0: an additional last name. I couldn't run him with that. If maybe that might make a difference.
1: If you could, please. He's stating there's supposed to be a no contact order in effect. Will you kind of double check that?
0: 10-4. So if it was created with a extra last name, I show Beaudry hyphen McLaughlin. If you can just double check that that's correct.
2: Copy.

0: 56.
1: Okay, I ran them every which way possible, Beaudry-McLaughlin, Beaudry-McLaughlin altogether. Just Beaudry or just McLaughlin, and nothing's coming up.
0: I copy. Thank you so much.
1: Never.
2: Line 14, you can evacuate the apartments on the opposite side of this one. And do I have long been on the left side?
0: We're hearing no sign of complaint.
1: At Bercy 29.
3: Charles 150 still now, but that's it.

0: with him. 6-2, units 10-8, with a site.
1: 6-2. Transfer level. Okay. You're requesting 2 and you're the only one available.
0: Researching.
2: David, Adam, Nora, Ida, Edward Lincoln, date of birth is 8-12-91, social is 543-37-3067.

0: you have things to say. All right, I'll come with you.
1: Engine dispatch, engine 37.
2: Engine 37.
1: Yeah, we spoke with the RP on scene and checked the area. We couldn't find anything. I think it's just smoke blowing in from that fire in Plumas County. You can show engine 37 because we're returning and back in quarters.
2: 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Copy for an answer to 2-1-0.
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0: I'm a yellow back up on channel, I've seen there's something of the trouble unknowns on your end, repeating yellows, back up on dispatch, clear.
2: Kyle, again, with all the same information, just different spelling of his last name, just to be sure.
0: Go ahead with the stone.
2: Mary Charles Lincoln, Adam Union, George Henry Lincoln, Ida Nora.
0: And four. You're confirming your stone, you're 42.
2: Roger, 42.
0: Arnold and Carville.
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0: Wino Beach, checking for a disturbance. RP stated that there is multiple subjects yelling at each other. One subject stated that they would begin shooting, possibly 4 to 5 males in and around their trucks, possibly 1056 alcohol, unknown weapons. And RP stating subjects are directly in front of the water when you pull in. Wino Beach.
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4: Rail engine 6 pick up, responding to engine 37, not quite up on the area.
7: Old Virginia, north of Damani, 901, near David Henry, Nevada. 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
1: 10-4, Virginia, Damani.
8: I tried for Kyle with the new spelling of the last name. I'm still getting that first 27 with a matching social for the spelling with a CH rather than a GH. I ran with the GH and I ran it hyphenated. He's still come back clear. NCCC just a local. I can check with records and see if they have anything as far as a protection order, but I'm not seeing anything on my end. Let me know if you want to check with records.
9: I think we're okay for now, but can I get a 29 on another, please?
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9: It's going to be left phonetically, Mary Charles Lincoln Adam Union, Charles Henry Lincoln Ida Nora, hyphen Beaudry, Boy Edward Ocean Union, David Robert Yellow. 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
8: 10-4, they just went, I've got one ahead.
9: Got me.
0: You get a 27-29.
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0: First of Mary Charles Tom, Ida Edward Robert. First of Charles Adam Robert Lincoln Yellow. Date of birth 1002-2003. Social is 680-526764.
8: 10-4, they just went, I've got a couple ahead.
10: Engine 3, ladder 3, red frequency assignment, activated fire alarm, respond 3485 Lakeside Drive, District 3, Engine 3, ladder 3, respond 3485 Lakeside Drive.
11: Yeah, so you, RP is not looking at the PSO and the disconnected, 65 Park Street.
0: Robert 431, I'll secure from the internet, Robert 431. And or 140, I copy that call, the closest to 43.
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0: 34. 4-0. 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
11: 123.
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6: Right up to NEA to hold over until 0321 the sergeant's office, NEA to hold over until 0321 the sergeant's office.
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2: Robert 431 in the area.
1: 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It's going to be close for Robert 431 in the area. The ATW on Park Street, Rena Green is close.
3: 40-09-83, advise on third. BMA out of Nevada, last night of the Edward Victor Adam Nora Sam versus Sam Edward Adam Nora. Date of birth 12/2/87, SOSH 530-470409.
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2: Engine 2.
1: Do we know which unit or who specifically called this in? Do we have a RP we can try and contact?
3: Which unit? It's going to be the RP that lives at the 2000 West 1st Avenue, and the odor was coming directly to the rear engine. That phone number, when are we ready for it?
2: Failure to yield with us 3 days ago. Prior calls linked. ...2000 West 1st Avenue for the RP.
0: Number for the RP.
3: Not for
2: I just want to put you 10-8. Which call are you supposed to be on? Stand by. Just one minute.
1: This is all on Foundation checks, okay, have you today?
2: 794, 10-4, Brick, Charles, 152.
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2: 61.
0: We'll go Nichols and Victorian, flight over Blue.
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3: 21. 06 at the Oslo Apartments in New York.
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0: Roger, can I get a 29-1, please?
1: We lost at Moorhead, Mary Ocean Robert, Edward Henry, Edward Adam David, the first of Mark, Mary Adam Robert Charles. Date of birth is going to be December 22, 1966. Social 533-943-147.
2: Yes, sir. General Subject Stillwell, 2001, South Virginia Street, Jackson's in front for anonymous subjects covering verbal disturbance, harassing the gas refill and 2001, South Virginia Street, Jackson's in front.
3: Charles on 50.
4: I'll be at a Citizen Hail, same complex as my last call. Possible domestic. I can have a human video here.
2: Sam 194.
5: Right, 4. Number 3. Yes, Greenies back up internally, Sam Park Street, Reno, Greenies back up.
2: In response to the Palomino Apartments, 1160 to Money Ranch Parkway, Charles 150 just got a hail, possible domestic. 1160 to Money Ranch.
6: 10-4, I'll head back over there.
5: River Rock? 110 River Rock, number 206, the Oslo Apartments, RP versus ex-girlfriend, verbal disturbance. 110 River Rock, number 206.
2: 792.
7: Sorry, number 124 tonight.
8: Is there an accuracy on the phase 2?
9: We can just start you towards the ADW so I can get north out of Central.
8: Yeah,
0: yeah. I don't know, 134, you can just carry away, almost done.
2: Charles, 5123.
8: Alright, thanks.
2: And we're on flight right now.
0: Forward.
2: Yes, sir, just always.
0: Have a good
8: day. 5-1-4. Sift, where'd you?

0: information.
1: Good.
0: Richard's going to be 99, non-extraditable F. Frank, out of Washington for stolen property. He's going to be clear of valid descriptors. White male, 5'11", 160, red and brown, with a tattoo on his left hand on top of the hand of an A. Does have history of resisting. Sean is clear suspended from 5/25/26 to indefinite for child support. Descriptors, white male, 6'4", 230, black and brown, with a tattoo on his left forearm of Kathleen. Evans is cleared Nevada DL, no valid OLN. Descriptors, BMA 6'2", 190, brown and brown, with a tattoo of on his neck of Amelia. He's registered EF as of 4/2/2026 at 3125 South Virginia Street, number 90 in Reno, for PCS, conspiracy to violate USC, that's Union Charles Sam Acts. EF in possession of a 1032, burglary, possession of burglary tools, and PCV. This has history of resisting.
1: EF check on all the subjects. Just any felony conviction.
0: Copy.
2: This is Ben. 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
4: 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Engine 1, response 743 South Virginia Street.
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2: 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Where's that one? Where are you at?
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2: Copy, clear on green.
0: Robert, 430, we know.
1: 430.
0: Check 1361 at Circus Circus is experiencing a loud music, 20 vehicles on our subjects on the 6th and 5th floor at Circus Circus. Roger.
1: 10-4, have you guys made contact with the Circus Circus security yet?
0: We are currently mailing with them.
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0: 1 ball, Garcia, snake.
1: Single 1.
2: 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Single log me, I'll hurt you. Good night.
1: Read it, Tony. Good night, sir.
0: Three, 5, 6, 4, 4.
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2: Westbound I-80 getting off at the Virginia Street exit, it's about a 9464 Frank 6.
4: Fairraptor 3, RP is no longer at the location, so she's unsure if he's still there. I don't see anybody matching the description. Everything looks as business as usual. She said he was in a wheelchair as well.
0: 10-4, 7-7-4, somebody need copy.
2: Oh, yeah, copy.
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5: 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They're going to do an online report. We can close this back forever.
0: Forever gone.
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3: The South Virginia address. Transfer
0: them. There's a vehicle in the parking lot before coming inside. It's not currently causing a disturbance. However, is not a member and was aggressive with the RP when he asked if he could. I'm not sure what that's supposed to say, but he's making some members uncomfortable. 8165 South Virginia Street, Planet Fitness.
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7: Check all the Rancho from Audi to McCarran, the 10-8 DTO.
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7: And I'll check the area for open circles, I'll be code 4.
2: Fourth and one. 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

0: I repeat, 72 Oscar 10-9, some information.
1: Go ahead.
0: Senator Jacobs, clear valid Nevada ID card only is denied. 27 does have history of owner.
1: Copy, thanks.
0: You're welcome.

0: Tower 431 at my location, UTL, all the way to top 4, nothing.
1: Oh, 431.
0: Radar, top 5-5, 1042, have a good night.
1: Oh my god, okay. Charles, 431, are you sounding? Sam, 174, 7182, prior loss in 63, another.
0: 174. 82.
1: We're going to be running at behavioral, 6940, stairs on a parkway, for trouble down in the lobby. Male come in and is bleeding from the arm and the leg. Looks like he's got lacerations to wrists. I don't know exactly what happened. We're still in line. 69400 Sears Center Parkway, Reno Behavioral in the lobby.
0: Copy. Copy, I'll have code 3. So we have code.
1: First time, when are you copy?
0: 189, copy. Thank you, copy.
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3: Confirming the end of that OLN was 2722.
1: 2732, my apologies. No worries, it'll be just one of that. Go ahead. 2729 on 2 in code line for domestic prize. I don't know if it's nursing staff, but reporting parties not with the patient and only getting information from another staff member that is running back and forth from the patient, giving messages to the RP. I don't know if it's a nurse staff.
0: Okay, copy that. We'll keep on going, code 3, until we get further.
1: Stand for.
4: Nevada 0328, David 6 on Audi.
2: 10-4.
4: Possible
2: address is 536 or 534 Walton Street. Still trying to get the call taker to clarify. Checking for a possible vehicle burglary. It's an Escalade that's parked on front university in front. Again, still trying to clarify. 823 Walton Street or 536 534 University.
3: Is 1214 of 2004. Social is social is 608-49-6302.
2: Temporarily just

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2: Looks like Rems is on the scene. They're not here at the station yet, so you can slow everybody down. He already has tourniquets on.
0: Sam 182, copy.
1: Hey, bro.
3: Operator 431, check up here as well. Back on assignment.
0: Alright, 431.
1: I do a 1 traffic.
0: Stable 1.
1: We'll go 7th, approaching Sierra. I'm stuck up Nevada plate. I think it's 014 to David 6.
0: Stable 1.
4: Charles 141.
0: Charles 141. Copy, self-inflicted, 780, copy.
4: 180, I copy.
3: 2 trespass, Allison, in the front.
0: 10-4. Just checking you and 760, I'm seeing code 4 on self-inflicted.
4: Hey, 1-1, thank you.

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3: Copies, and just for 43 to the other units. We went there the other day. Nothing was happening. She just wanted to tell us something might happen.
1: Engine 45, you're responding to Estates Road and East Golden Valley Road. This is reported to be 1/4 mile east, closer to Sun Valley. Reported to be unknown what is burning at this time, but there is kids in a truck reported near a large fire, reported to be 2 cars wide. Close to the bushes. Only a single caller on this.
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3: That's why we're asking.
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6: On Virginia between 2nd and Commercial for a trouble unknown via Phase 2. Mail was telling you the mail. I don't know what happened. RP came to the line, said hello, and then disconnected. 288 North J Street.
0: Bye-bye,
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2: Chevron 4-1. Chevron 4-1. Number 43 at the Chevron last year and 7, there's about 15 to 20 of the low riders and drag racers gathered.
3: Okay.
2: Report later.
3: Cadillac Escalade.
0: 2-1. The suspect vehicle last seen going northbound McCarran. Is it from Bering or another road?
1: From Prater. Northbound McCarran from Prater.
0: That's why I'm going eastbound on McCarran from Pyramid right now.
1: 4.
4: Awesome.
2: I copy that to master. Can we send the next two available south, please? I'll take a look at the animal.
5: Go for 5-3.
1: So 5-2 already ran the Grant half. She was clear NCC CGIS and local with a California 27, and then for Devin, he was clear NCC CGIS, no match local with an expired med ID card. The prior domestic for both are pending with one-day records.
5: Perfect, thank you. And I just talked to somebody up there about the 21, so we will handle.
1: Perfect, thank you.
5: Arthur, I copy.
0: Moving along, I'll be around to the 1050.
1: 10-4.
0: That 1377, I'll be on the 21.
1: And 6 Paul 30, be advised the location is going to be All Points Grill in Fernley.

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2: Alrighty, if you can advise line, our ETA is going to be about 15.
3: Copy ETA, 15.
2: I just want to confirm, does the 1050 happen at Prater and Pyramid or Prater and McCarran?
3: And Pyramid.
2: Seven.
4: Assist, will you like me?
1: Johnson,
2: please. You got me that other 1050 around the corner. Sparks 121. 1023 Smith.
3: 61.
2: McCarran from Pyramid all the way down to Prater's negative. I'll be in West 21.
5: Records, both subjects, no priors and no history.

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0: Sorry, I read the notes wrong. Ox, Lieutenant.
2: The subject is GLA.
3: Traffic California State with heavy front end damage.
2: Separately.
1: Emergency. Respond 12060 Albert Way. Upton. Engine 9. Respond 12060 Albert Way.
4: Okay, 12.
2: You should have had the Chevron here in the AN 7.
4: Okay, 12.
1: Near 134, checking the first. On the Cadillac.
2: And 121 brake. For the California plate for the suspect vehicle, it starts with 90.

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2: Everyone's close tonight, we're going
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1: Sam 174. And I'll send the next available. It's going to be 2270 Eagle Greens Drive. Domestic battery occurred on time since 2200. It looks like the RP is concerned. The suspect is going to be returning. 2270 Eagle Greens Drive.
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2: 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We're on scene. 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

0: Mitchell, 155, 6 Kilo, come and stay.
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0: Mitchell, 150.
1: Come on,
2: Piper. 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Just to kind of get people moved out.
1: District 30, come.
0: Should say between, like, now, 2nd and 6th. Hold on, I missed that. What do you need?
1: Saturation on Virginia between 2nd and 6th to get people flew off.
0: Five, two, seven, 2 7

0: 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Case of a totem known. SMA 63rd Street. Cross of Utah Street and Nectar Street.
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0: Any other Reno engine responding?
1: Engine 44, the auto aid would be Reno engine 9 and they're already on Albert Way.
0: Okay, good. I was just checking.
1: And engine 44, you're responding to 10815 Birch Street for a breathing problem.
0: Copy that, thank you.
2: Reno Charles 155, this is 43. There's a good amount of Reno vulcanizing works in the parking lot.
3: Problem, Piper.
0: Charles 155, Robert 43.
2: Good.
0: Can you go to that, please?

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1: Hey, Sarge, they have the signs up on their walls saying no trespassing. 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I'll check to make sure. I'm pretty sure no loitering.
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0: 然后他就往四百号走了。
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3: 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Priority two.
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0: comments. I have no further descriptors. Vehicles are racing on Clearwater, which is only two lanes. One of the vehicles on the wrong lane. Thank you, swaying back and forth. That's all the information I have. Clearwater and Veterans.
1: Hello, thank you.

0: operating units on the Virginia call. Just most of the cars were Virginia and Plaza area and Virginia and 4th, and then that Reno vulcanizing works.
1: Got it.
2: Now that 4:30.
3: 4:30.
4: County has a call at Clearwater Way and Veterans Parkway on Clearwater regarding two vehicles that are drag racing. One's going in the wrong lane of traffic. County has a couple units in route, but wanted to advise you just in case.
3: 10-4. Just the one call for now, right?

0: All right, 10:42. Good night.
1: Have a good night. Thank you.
0: One 21 11.

0: Sounds like that only nobody last time for the evening party. Five Tails, which are coming in here shortly. Tahoe and Forest for physical 1016. Now have specific male 35/8 and build under the color hat of brown hood sweatshirt. Tahoe and Forest for care right pop up. Pants, more parties, or 1036. Tahoe and Forest.
1: You'll take it for 5-1?
0: Tahoe and Cindy.
2: And for 43, northbound Virginia has bumper to bumper from 2nd to probably 5th or 6th.

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2: 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We're clear returning. Is there another call in our district?
0: Engine 9 affirm. Engine 10 is going to be in route 10-9401 Lemon Drive, number 201.
3: Robert 431, Reno, you're able to come in. Robert 430, requesting RBN, I'm sure.
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4: Hold on. 5141 to 1690 Merchant, number 515 for a 1015. RP's advising that mother's acting irate, throwing things around. We can hear a female in the background arguing. We're still landline anymore.
5: Lost me at White City.
0: They went towards Sparks Boulevard on McCarran.
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2: Charles 157. Union Plaza on a red Dodge. Okay.
3: Ready.
2: Number 431. That was 43.
3: Number 431.
2: Sorry, 150. There's no visible plate.
3: 150.

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1: Hey,
0: 36. We drove the area and all the colors by the way. The show is silent complete.
1: Engine 36, I copy unfounded. Charles Willis.
2: And Charles 155 gonna. For re-vulcanizing, they're logged in their call. 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
3: Copy that.
1: Over to you.
4: There's going to be a couple males involved. A 26-year-old male named Victor, 19-year-old male named Christopher, both on scene, along with their mother, Alma. And we advise the RP to separate himself until officers arrive.
1: Sam, 292, are you available?
0: 292, how?
1: Virginia, 4.
0: I'm going to meet you.
1: Denver.
0: We are Charles 15580, United States, Charles 15580.
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1: Engine 45. 724.
0: Check the table. Can you see me now for the disturbance on A drive?
4: 1341.
5: So open circles.
1: 10-4. One five seven eight, what is this?
0: 34. Well, it's from your army. Green R 124, probably my last
4: check. Fort Union, 157 XGT.
1: Cosmo Pound, 124, your discretion since you're still up front.
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2: Mary, Edward, Lincoln, Lincoln, first to Caleb, Charles, Adam, Lincoln, Edward, boy. DOB is 070107. Nevada OLN is 020-749-3904.
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0: Extension 42, sure, you're responding for a diabetic problem. 3989 Kiwi Court.
1: Talking back to
2: verbal here, not Stoker.
3: Talking back to 9124, excuse me.
4: 3-4, I'll continue to there, go for it.

Joshua, date of birth 87 of 84, Nevada 080 718 6754.

0: negative, yeah. 014
1: David 6. And I just want to find out if he was pulled over yesterday and cited for license plate cover.

0: David one stopped him yesterday, gave him a warning, and then 7-9 into 7-10 early in the morning, he was stopped by some regional units. They cleared that RTF.
1: Marshall 1, tell 7-9-10-8, checks are good.
2: Winding Way and unlicensed to Grey Mazda.
3: Mountain Street, so VA is a winch. Runs on fire responding. There's also a crowbar involved. 12320 Rocky Mountain Street.
4: Well, from Rock 230, you can clear the disturbance, negative disturbance.
3: No, I'm sorry. You know, 145?
4: 36, quarters.
5: Attention 36.
4: North Charles 130. Charles 134, Charles 141, go ahead and divert to that.
6: 34, copy. I'm in North Charles
3: 134. Transfer over to blue, please. Transfer over to blue. He is responding to the BDMA. RP is completely uncooperative. There are 5 victims. No one is answering questions, and if you don't send someone right now, something is going to happen. You're not going to like it.
5: And he is responding. The RP disconnected on us, stating he's leaving the area, but his friends are remaining on scene. One of the friends is a victim that's on scene and bleeding from the head.
7: 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It'll be Christopher.
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1: 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He is en route, not yet on scene, not code 4 to enter for a battery with a wrench that just occurred. 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
5: Yeah, I heard that go by. Nice to be closer. There were routes.
4: I copy, I'll show you in route to quarters.
5: Copy that.
4: Copy, second.
2: Last of Issa to me, common spelling. I'm just kidding. Ida Frank Tom, Ida Mary Ida Edward. First of Mahatia Mary Ida Henry, Adam Ida Tom, Adam DOB
4: 530-1996. Copy. Go.
2: John Mary 1, Boy Lincoln 1, Union George 4, Charles 15, 74001.
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6: 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I do,
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1: It's going to be potentially 3 to 5, and one of them is a victim with a head wound.
2: Mountain Road for 43, only not requesting at this time, wash up there.
0: Yeah, 9124. 9124. Potentially a victim is in 12330. We're going to be trying to make contact. And our RP on the scene is trying to get the other victim to come back.
2: Mountain Road,
0: 43,
2: only not requesting at this time. 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
0: Negative.
2: 26 on a 2012 Mazda sedan, registered owner also called Ron Arroyo, force of Edie, of 1077 Riverside Drive in Reno.
3: Charles, 15
2: 11. For information, this call can be a lift assist only room, so I will not be responding.
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6: 71 is going to be a California disabled plate. David over Paul 540 Mary Zebra on a GMC Sierra.
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6: It's going to be 135 Victor Yellow Edward Nevada on a pickup truck.
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0: via mail, last of William Ida Nora David Lincoln Adam Nora David, first of John Union Sam Tom Ida Nora, date of birth 06-15-1994, and his third identifier will be tattoos. He has a tattoo of a forest on his forearm, not sure which one. On his knuckles it says fake love, and he has an angel tattooed on his neck.
1: That'll flare, he's not injured.
2: Hey, John, 14-96-0 is UTTV RP times 2 Q.

0: Reno 154.
1: Two, 342, Rocky Mountain, for a male with a laceration to the head.
2: 9-1-5-1. Charles, 1-5-1, the tow information in the call, the TOM unit needs it for the report.
3: No worries, we'll do. For a victim with a laceration to the head. 1-2-3-4-2, Rocky Mountain.
4: Sounds like there's going to be 3 to 5 suspects, and they possibly left outside of backside gate, which is currently open.
3: No, sorry.

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1: Sun Valiant, this is WMA, light over blue.
2: Sounds like the BDW was with a pipe for 43.
0: Okay. 10-4 for me.
3: Hello, 130, we're checking on residence. There's more than that.
0: No,
3: 130.
0: Hello, 130.
3: Is there an additional because we got in country?
0: Copy, good for evidence.
1: Watch on 041, he's not stopping. I'm paralleling him, Sun Valley and 4th.
0: 1041, copy, subject not stopping, Sun Valley and 4th. Do you need the channel?
4: Range of age 5'7" and build, no clothing description. And advice, she does not want contact.
3: Hey, 4, copy.
4: To an attempted vehicle burglary related to a 1016, and that the brother was attempting to break into a neighbor's vehicle. The family caught him doing that, and that's what started the 1016.
3: Hey, boy.
1: About 3.
0: 3:20.
3: They want to clear the backyard, you already do that. Backyard's clear, but I'll need one more for the back.
0: You were being requested. Medicine.
5: So, 150, I need him down here.
0: 10-4 to Virginia and 4th.
4: Transport on copy.
3: Copy, I'm moving on.
6: Ida Nora. Date of birth is 06-15-1994. Nevada driver's license 02-07-88-4238.
0: 7-8-2, 10-4.
7: Coming up on 2nd Street, same direction of travel. He is in the number one lane, heading southbound in the northbound lane.
8: I believe that was added to my CAD in error. I never went to that call.
0: All right, copy. Thank you. Sorry about that.
9: 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District 1, Ladder 1, respond 1, Long Park Lane.
7: Crossing in front of me, going to Hobie's Casino parking lot. 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
1: Can you put me on the Sun Valley call?
0: Thanks, try.
8: 11 same, and I'm 1060 from Sullivan.
0: Copy.

0: Southbound Sun Valley, approaching Rampion.
1: Southbound Sun Valley, approaching Rampion.
2: Southbound side.
0: Negative, southbound side.
1: Last of Windland, first of Ashley Marie. He's also shown to be the adverse party in a separate protection order on NC State of California. Protective party on that one is last of Shapuri, first of Erica Ann. He's clear local with a suspended Nevada C and a surrendered Nevada ID card. I logged both those protection orders in case you need them.
3: Copy, thank you.
1: You're welcome.
3: And Charles 158.
1: Charles 158.
3: Would you like call takers now and if you call 911 with a phone we found on scene and just to log a number in the call?
1: Hey, from over.
3: Adam 0, 1, 2, 3, 5, 3.

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1: Copy, just south of Rampion. Conscious, alert and breathing.
2: Confirm.

0: 555. Just for clarification, did we have a second RP that was unrelated? Operator.
1: 10-4-6-7. An RP that's the property manager for the vehicle burglary portion, is that the one you were checking on?
0: Yeah, we'll call the second.
1: Affirm, it was a second RP for an attempted vehicle burglary. Their advising was related to the 1016, that the brother was attempting to break into the neighbor's vehicle. They were calling from unit 107.
0: Copy, thanks.
1: You're welcome.

0: In District 45 for Engine 45, Medic 45, respond for a traumatic injury, meeting PD on scene code 4 on Sun Valley, just south of Rampion Way, Sun Valley and Rampion Way.
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5: 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We're on scene. 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
6: Negative Tib. Brandon's clear. 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Clear Tib. And then Vince clear. 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

0: WMAN of Nevada, last phonetically, Paul Edward Robert, Robert Yellow, first of Christopher, common spelling. 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Date of birth, 1/2/72, Nevada OLN 08047-69253.
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4: 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Repeating green is back on to South Square. Code 4, break Washoe units, Washoe County Green is back open. Code 4 received, Washoe County Green is back open for normal traffic at Dandy and Sun Valley and Dandy. Dandy and Washoe County Green is open.
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4: 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Thank you on board. 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
4: 1-4-4. 1-3-2 assist here, but I'm not stack 41.
7: Sparks 1, 41 are entered.
0: What?
7: Seriously.
0: Stop.
8: 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This is a trained MMA fire. 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
0: Yes. Yeah.
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5: 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And on the CAD, and I noticed that there might be a warrant through Washoe County. Can we look into that?

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0: Come on in, sir.
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2: 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We're going to go ahead and restore it, right? Meow.
3: That is not working.
0: Hey, firm, stand by. Let me find the last email they sent.
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0: No fire, always there, southbound all the first, so 10-8, you can cancel that unit.
1: Sugar Charles, another one, excuse me.
2: Ladder 1, this elevator's still stuck. We'll have to leave it out of service till the tech gets here.
3: I copy. I'm going to go ahead and just shut it down again and leave it in place.

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0: Across from Cork and Bottle, the tan over camouflage shorts.
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2: William Charles, 155 assistant, we need to go in custody. That's you, sir.
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0: Pepper.
3: The narcotics call in South Virginia.
0: The convicted tier 0 sex offender, verify current registration if not arrested for an extensive field interview. He is suspended 27 from 1/1/22 to indefinite for FTA. Does have history of ONR with use of a deadly weapon.
1: Copy. Thank you.
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2: 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Charles, I'm going to...
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Last traffic, John Adam George Edward Robert, first of Richard, common spelling, date of birth 8-22-70, California OLN Adam 30630 59.

0: actually has a 1032. He advised he was going to shoot the RP, and now he's grabbing at something in his backpack.
1: Couple. 121 around, so couple.

0: give me a Stanford native male juvenile, 5'7 to 5'11, skinny build, black Nike ski mask, black hoodie with a center logo, black jeans, and black Air Force style shoes. Age is going to be between 14 and 19.
1: No, I'm very similar.
2: One just sent. I think I saw that subject yesterday at Sierra Sis. I'm gonna go ATO over there.
1: I'm fine.
2: Copy your plate. 82044.
0: Security is going to side them out. 240-J4. Pick up. Priority 5.
2: Hello. What is this?
1: Nora Lewis.
2: Washoe 1991, same traffic.
1: And 91.
3: Washoe 1931, same traffic.
1: 31.
0: Bigfoot, white tank top, blue jeans, blonde hair, blonde beard, wearing a black backpack, and last seen in the area west, Atlantis parking lot.
4: White tank top, blue jeans, black backpack, blonde hair and beard, last seen in the area of the west, Atlantis parking lot. I'll let security know.

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0: Clear about 2004 Dodge, registered owner, loss of Negro, first of John.
1: Yeah, thank you. Westbound behind the building towards AutoZone.
2: Copy. I'm going to cut back up, teal, and head over to the Meadows.
1: Flight 2403 Charles Myers, Northland.
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1: Charles 151,
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1: 50. Okay,
2: Charles, 1-5-2, this is Homer, Austin,
0: Coast 3, did that assault. Charlie 50. Yeah, I will, just gonna say. I was on it now, but it was open for a bit.
2: I'm 3-9-5.

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1: 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And read on the incident information broadcast, units responding code 3 to a 3-month-old not breathing, 1624, Miss Kwaki. 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
2: 10-4.
7: Yes,
2: 6-4.
7: 10-5. You looking for 21?
2: Affirm. Apologize. The only match for a Heidi Kessinger is at 5705 Tannerwood Drive. It's a white female, 5'10", 145, blonde and blue, with a date of birth of 3/4/58, and no further descriptors.
7: That would be her. Thank you. Nothing in there about being deceased, correct?
2: Negative. I have her OLN here. Did you want me to run her that way and see if the DMV has her as deceased?
7: No, no, it's okay. I'm just a process of elimination here. I appreciate it.
2: You're welcome.
8: I got
9: no, it's in my last menu. I'll check back further.
10: In Reno District 3, for Reno Fire, medical aid breathing problem at 2350 Limerie Street, apartment 205, cross of an Main Street and Virginia Lakes Drive, Harbor Cove, Virginia Lakes.
3: Contacted us. They're requesting mutual aid for medical priority 2 breathing problem. Did you want me to dispatch out the engine with you?
7: Negative. Thank you, though. I will advise if that changes.
3: Medic 3-10-4.
7: The Nevada Police Guard. Actually, I got a
11: copy the plate, and then you had some static. Did you say you had a VIN as well?
7: And hold on, 24, 24.
9: No, it's 24.
7: It's going to be Ian, Boy, Adam, George, 8. Tom Victor 1-6-9-8-3-0. Should be on 2026 Toyota. Be right. Oh yeah, Corolla Cross.
11: 10-1-9-4, I copy.
8: Local plate.
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1: Can you get a 2901, please?
0: 2901, go ahead.
1: It's going to be same last of Kinzinger, King Ida Nora, Sam Ida Nora, George Edward Robert, and first of Adam. Adam David Adam Mary. Date of birth is 10-22 of 1996, and social is 530-975301.
0: Copy.

0: VIP, we're previously on. Is that okay?
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0: Right, 431 Atlas 1, second and off, go for it.
1: All right, 431, second and off.
2: Adams clear of office, corrective lenses. Descriptors are going to be...
3: Ongoing, do you know if it's going to be paid for by the department or by the subject?
0: By the subject.
3: I copy. And what's the closest business? They don't typically respond for an intersection.
0: We are north of the 7-Eleven on Weld.
3: Copy, north of the 7-Eleven. Thank you. I'll get it going.
0: Copy, thank you.
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0: 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David Yellow, Lincoln Adam North, 76, 22, 95, WMA, Nevada Olin, 0804, 998, 355.
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0: 431.
1: Do you have a name for your subject? Go ahead.
0: White male, mid-20s, green shirt, black pants.
1: Jennifer.
0: Going to be positive. Match for the 1050. They're connecting a DUI in Fernley, so I'll have a case update taken from that.
1: They need the name in order to put in the request. Are you able to get the subject's name?
0: Stand by, I'll grab that.
1: Super. You're welcome.
0: Minutes.
1: Cover for 3-1, I'm coming.
0: As the finders of the juvenile.
1: Trust 151, are you good for a stand-by? Then I got a couple out of you.
0: Hey, sir.
1: Thank you so much.

0: unwanted at Taco Bell. I just got on the phone with the RP. She said the subject's still over there.
1: Confirm.
2: For a 5-year-old juvenile male, conscious being alert, just special needs. Won't answer any questions.
1: Justin, sir, by my copy.
3: Being good for?
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3: On Virginia.
4: 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Is he conscious again?
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0: 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Welcome.

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0: It's going to be Reno Sparks cab, the ETA is 20 minutes of 131.
1: Copy that, thank you.
2: Reno Engine 3.
0: Put 4-4 in that way.
3: Not very good morning. Have a clear day.
0: There was not one pulled. I just pulled one for you. It's going to be 13302. 13302, and that's for the 1060.
1: Copy, thank you.
0: Thank you for waiting. Go ahead with your first subject when you're ready.
4: First name, last of Williams, common spelling. First of John, common spelling. You'll be 10-5 of 97, so she's going to be, that's all I have for him. Heavenly, Henry, Edward, Adam, Victor, Edward, Nora, Lincoln, Yellow, DOB 111 of 98.
0: Charles 151, I copy.
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4: Marissa Martinez, Mary, Adam, Robert, Tom, Ida, Nora, Edward Zebra, first of Abigail, Adam, Boy, Ida, George, Adam, Ida Lincoln, date of birth 6-8 of 95, no further on that HFA.
0: Tough mark.
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0: showing to PT and to Reno. My partner is currently landline trying to figure out what it's for. She has an IDL positive for juvenile offenses, Tom and Jincho.
1: 10-4.
2: Hold on, 5-6, can I get a 29 on a female? Last name of Nichols, Nora, Ida, Charles, Henry, Ocean, Lincoln, Sam. First name of Brianna, Boy, Robert, Ida, Adam, Nora. Adam, date of birth 4-7-1987, Nevada, DL 0804-363411.
3: Charles 156, I copy. 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I just got a couple ahead of you. 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
1: West of Thompson, Tom Henry Ocean, Mary Sam Edward Nora, first of Carlo, Charles Adam Robert, Lincoln Ocean, DOB 12-29-2006, California at DL Yellow 9410960, break for second. Frank Robert Ida, Tom Sam Charles Henry, first of Sylvan, Sam Yellow Lincoln, Victor Adam Ida Nora, DOB 96-2005, California DL, William 1833340.
0: Copy. Medic 3. 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
2: 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And would you guys mind contacting Remsa and advising them? Oh, Boy Ida, Tom Tom Yellow, first of Sequoia, Sam Edward Queen, Ocean Union, Ida Adam, DOB 425, 1995, Sosh Given, 530-871477.
0: Kate.
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0: 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Both units are going to be 10-8. Negative, correct.
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0: 555 right now. Juvenile, have you guys found parents yet?
1: Negative. CPS is responding to take custody if we don't hear anything while they're in route.
0: Let me do some research. There was a call. This same kid was seen running around the Costco and somebody else brought him home and then brother came out. Give me just a second. It was a couple weeks ago.
1: Copy, thank you.
2: So many,
3: please, Penny. Copy, can you see if they can swing by the station to grab that PC and then head over to Sparks 25 with them, please?
2: Yeah, I'm waiting here, copy. Hold on a minute.
0: Parish M180, are you able to respond to the station reference stack 98 to pick up the PC, then meet with Sparks at the Rail City?
4: I am. I'm with Frank. I'll go ahead and take the cover.
0: 141, Roger.
2: Do they have
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0: Not sure if you're secureable from the station. I do have stack 99. It's 1055 at El Dorado, if available.
4: Copy. Have we contact with this route?
2: Negative. It looks like security is on scene and Renzet is on scene as well. Terry was originally driving against traffic.
4: Oh, copy. I'll be sending this for me.
2: Differential, 153, 1060, they're coming.
4: Thank you.
2: Thanks. 345 North Virginia, near Valet on Sierra Street. So green Lexus, ES-400.
0: That address is close.
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1: David 1, Charles 153, Charles 5433, RP, who is security, is calling back requesting PD expedite. Paramedics are trying to stall the driver.
3: 4-4.
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1: 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Turn 4-1, under 10.

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1: Yeah, that's in
2: Tamar. You're in the area. Are they all the units that are in the parking garage?
1: Should be outside of the Eldorado near Valet on Sierra Street.
3: Truck 15, red frequency assignment, medical emergency. 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
1: 3-0-4-1-1-0-4-3-0-4-3-0-4-3-0-4-3-0-4-3-0-4-3-0-4-3-0-4-3-0-4-3-0-4-3-0-4-3-0-4-3-0-4-3-0-4-3-0-4-3-0-4-3-0-4-3-0-4-3-0-4-3-0-4-3-0-4-3-0-4-3-0-4-3-0-4-3-0-4-3-0-4-3-0-4-3-0-4-3-0-4-3-0-4-3-0-4-3-0-4-3-0-4-3-0-4-3-0-4-3-0-4-3-0-4-3-0-4-3-0-4-3-0-4-3-0-4-3-0-4-3-0-4-3-0-4-3-0-4-3-0-4-3-0-4-3-0-4-3-0-4-3-0-4-3-0-4-3-0-4-3-0-4-3-0-4-3-0-4-3-0-4-3-0-4-3-0-4-3-0-4-3-0-4-3-0-4-3-0-4

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1: 3.
0: Yeah, 3. I have 2 J3 juveniles on board for a courtesy transport. First one is going to be to 14 Panamint.
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2: Transport 11, so far.
3: Are related to the one we found.
2: I copy. Traffic.
4: The apartment number for Azure is going to be 728.
2: Brianna was arrested in 2013 for felony child abuse and neglect and convicted at the end of 2014 for a misdemeanor child abuse, neglect, or endangerment. She was also arrested in Florida for 2015 for a DOMBAT, unknown if it was adult or child victim. Also in 2015 for DOMBAT, felony aggravated battery, DOMBAT, and then convicted at the end of 2015 for felony battery, no mention of domestic involvement or specific mention of kids.
4: I copy. Can you please log that in the call?
2: It's in there.
4: Copy that. Thank you so much.
3: Four.
4: 121 Tokyo 4.
2: B306 for your EMS. Do you want me to change it?
4: Instantly, you can just change it to the DOA, please.

0: Obviously, yes. It's going to be Nevada 57 King 665. And then can I have a 2729 on one as well? Last of Lincoln Adams, Robert Adams, hyphenated, Robert Union, Boy, Ida Ocean. First of Lincoln Union, Charles Ida Ocean. It's going to be on a male. Date of birth is 8/8/04. Nevada license number 080-733-2325.
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1: 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RP just stated that the subject was freaking out. 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
2: 21.
1: 21, 1060. 21. So, green person, 21 degrees.
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0: 11, 1J3X on board. Does anybody else need us?
1: Any other unit needing a transfer unit device?
2: Transport 11, negative.
0: Transport 11, copy. We'll be on route 4. Starting through. Hold on. 62.1, sorry.
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0: 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About to run away, I'll take cover.
1: Hey, Charles, 1-5-1.
2: Charles, 1-5-1.
1: So I was taking over runway for CPS about 20-25 minutes, and I'll be... Actually, I can head to NORA 134, I think.
2: I'm working on a minute.
0: Never. And did we get eyes on the PC yet?
3: Tom, we're not sure if it's expired or not.
0: Never.
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1: 755, I can get a 551, just a little south.
2: Charles, 15-10-4. Looks like that 134 is in our decimal.
1: I can't do with that, I'll just be okay.
2: Come on.
3: Shell units, 10-8 SAS, -55. 10-4. 1-9-1, 10-8 assist.

0: to the 1056 subject on Summit Ridge. RPD's convex stating subject possibly 1096. Subject advised he was followed and attacked, and that it was a suspect grabbing the subject by the waist at 0145 hours. That suspect was described as a Hispanic male wearing a white shirt with jeans. And then direction of travel for the suspect. RPD advising subject has minor scrapes and bruising on arms and legs, but negative medical.
1: 3-4.
2: Queen Sam 382. RCS and 23 Main 44 and 42.
0: Sam 382.
3: Hey, California, personalized. Sam, Tom, Ida, Nora, George, Adam.

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0: Obstructed plate on a silver Subaru wagon. Correct, sedan.
1: 10-4, I apologize. What was the process again?

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1: Corner 91.
0: Obstructed plate on a silver Subaru wagon. Correct, sedan.
1: 10-4, I apologize. What was the cross of second?
0: Wells.
1: Copy, Wells in second.
0: Item DOB 05-16-88, California DL, yellow 99-09613. And for 43, that'll be my suspect.

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0: Sparks 121, 23.
2: Sparks 141, 23, break for me.
1: 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Copy, out at Longley, J4, thank you.
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1: 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Master Brown, Boy Robert, Ocean, William Nora, first of Shercock. 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
0: and 95. Charles 153, 10-14, good for there. Marina, just confirm good for.
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0: 10 weeks.
4: Charles 151, we're code 4, you can cancel the other
0: one. Copy, sir. Rich 915, I can show you your name.
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0: You don't believe so. I have a few central units related to the 3040 call that's out right now.
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0: grade 1016, RB's advising exit 1036. She was climbing on the RP's balcony and started banging on the RP's window to her room. She was last seen in a white Chevy Silverado leaving the parking lot. She's going to be a Hispanic female, 34 years old, named Alicia, with white shirt and tan pants.
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1: Charles and Kentucky Lake in second.
2: 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Can you put me on stack 87?
1: I'm 34.
0: Grand Charles 153, it's going to be a White Nissan Altima, Nevada State 490, Florida and George 1.
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2: We'll be 10-8, that's it, sir. Myself and 21, we'll be back now, just 10-16.
1: 4.
2: Charlton
1: 153,
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1: Go ahead.
3: Last of David Ocean Charles King, Edward Robert King, sorry, Edward Robert Yellow, first of Samantha, Sam, Adam, Mary, Adam, Nora, Tom, Henry, Adam, it's going to be on a female, date of birth is 3-5 of 86, and Nevada license number 040-384-1810.
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0: We do 1-23.
1: Yeah.
2: Dockery is priority 2 PMP on fugitive cautions of known abuse drugs and conditions. Are you near your car or do you want to just read them out? They're pretty long.
3: You can read it. I'm in my car.
1: Thank you, Mr. for your information. Possible 2 miles, train at step 137 for the 1037 subject. 2071 West First. Okay.
2: Shall not communicate with the victim or any person directly or approximately harmed by the commission of a criminal offense under any law of this state or solicit other person to contact or communicate on their behalf, sorry, your behalf with the victim or any person directly or approximately harmed by the commission of a criminal offense. The victim is Aiden James Dockery. Shall not associate with any convicted felons, persons who are engaged in criminal activity, or other persons whom your supervising officer instructs you not to associate with, shall not possess, have access to, having or controlling type of weapon unless the item is used in conjunction with the duties of legitimate employment, not purchase, consume, or having or control in alcohol beverages unless specifically permitted by the special condition of the board, shall submit to medically recognized tests for blood breath content, weapons shall not possess any, shall not purchase, consume, or have or control marijuana form unless prescribed with the provisions of Chapter 453A of NRS, shall not purchase, consume, or possess any illegal drugs or prescription drugs unless first prescribed by a licensed medical professional and immediately notify PMP of the prescription received, shall refrain from the use or possession of any synthetic designer drug or and or any mind or body altering substance, shall submit to drug testing as required by Division of PMP and its agent. They are clear otherwise. With a valid Class C expiring in 2030 with no restrictions, are they cooperative, violating, are you arresting?
3: Cooperative, not violating, and not arresting.

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1: Vehicle fire. Respond Par Boulevard to northbound 395N, District 10. Engine 10. Respond Par Boulevard to northbound 395N.
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0: 3, and I'm going to be checking Lumina for suspects.
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0: 121. 121.
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0: 5172, where was the homeowner?
1: 5172.
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1: Being a court order out of Reno Muni. Per name, she's got a history of making false statement to obstruct a public officer, holding a valid Nevada ID card.
0: Similar, thank you.
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0: 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I spoke with Nora 140 from Reno, and he's going to send some Reno lobsters out to handle.
1: 10-4.

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0: 345 North Virginia, Eldorado, mezzanine level outside of Novi for a battery just occurred. Another call parties are still on scene. Security is only out with one who's bleeding from the head. Rooms and fire will be responding. Unknown if they're staging. 345 North Virginia, the Eldorado.
1: I haven't heard them on our channel yet.

0: 25 University Terrace to the rear of this address near the cemetery for subjects having intercourse inside a vehicle lasting approximately 256 hours. The gray four-door sedan, we have no descriptions of the subjects inside, but it did have loud music playing, and our P wants to be anonymous. 245 University Terrace.
1: For it.
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0: my side. No, 124. He 127, I should say.

0: Ranch of Mutual. I'm getting a flat
1: 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Roger, you want to continue?
2: Sam, Henry, Edward, Robert, Ida, David, Adam, Nora, first of Lisa, Lincoln, Ida, Sam, Adam. 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
2: 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Adam, Tom, 2, Mary, Victor, 2, John, William, 325-250.

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0: And John, are you up and running? Just trying to see if you were en route and didn't hit the button.
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0: Drift
4: 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That's it.

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3: Thank you.

0: parking also.
1: Copy. 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
0: 5-5. I'm getting level 3.
1: 5-3. And 5-8, can I just target that way since they're split up?
2: Yep.
0: Minus 5-5.

0: 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Respond 669 South Virginia Street. Sup, District 5, Engine 4. Respond 669 South Virginia Street. Sup.
1: Reno 134 SIS, I'll be in Alta Stack 140.
2: No, 134, copy. The disturbance on switchback.
3: Trop 151 and Sam 184, Reno 1063. Northbound Virginia from the SUP at 669 South Virginia Street. 1037 subject who's carrying a stick that is on fire. White or Hispanic? There's a white female or Hispanic male in their 80s, I'll clarify. Subject's pushing a wheelchair and swinging the stick that's on fire around. RP's following from a distance. RP said they're down in front of the Wild Orchid, so it's the Wild Orchid on South Virginia.
1: Five.
2: 782. And the call taker said it's going to be a female. So white or Hispanic female?
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2: Evan.

0: I'm Paul Ida Nora Ocean Sam Adam, first of Tom Adam Yellow Lincoln Ocean Robert. It's on a mail, date of birth is 3/6/93, Nevada, license number 160-779-1868.
1: NAR 124, then. Did you want to continue?
2: Let me
1: just go ahead. Walking towards your guys' vehicles up the driveway.
2: Go to one copy.
3: That's just the same. Is the same tow for Transport 11?
2: Yes, ma'am.
3: It looks like DNS towing was just assigned.
2: Got it, I'm sorry, thank you. Special 1 X-ray 20, 1042, have a good night.
1: X-ray 20, have a good night.
4: Sam 174, Sam 182, Reno 1063. Northwest Flight Central going to 136 West 2nd Street. The Siegel Suites outside for a battery occurred at 3. Suspect is still on scene. Suspect goes by Banjo, a white male, 30s, 5'4", medium build, brown hair with a brown hat, brown long sleeve shirt, and jeans. Victim does want medical attention for injuries to their left side. Rums and fire responding. 136 West 2nd Street in front of the Siegel Suites.
2: Okay, ma'am.
4: Charles and 5-1, San Luis 7-4, excuse me.
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4: Sam 180.
2: Works 391 on 42, good night.
1: Good night.

0: Copy. I don't know when you said code 4.
1: Yep.
0: So far, it's been Sam 182 to me.
1: I know, thank you.
2: Yeah, crater improvements.

0: Go, Rob.
1: Again, Talia Central, to the east side of Claremont and Wells for trouble unknown. Females lying on the ground screaming for help. We're still landline. Claremont and Wells, Talia Central.
0: Copy. Code 3.
1: Copy, code 3. Sam 180, copy.
0: 20. Code 3.
2: Thank you, Tenet.
3: Putter Drive, I'm sorry, Putter Court and Driver Way, checking for trouble unknown, unknown address on Putter, RP advised, it's coming from a house with lights on, but unknown what's going on, there's uncontrollable screaming, and the RP can hear it. I have no further. Putter Court and Drive Away. Did say it was coming from across the course at that location.
0: Go ahead.
3: 1R32, I know you're not quite code 4 yet. Runs is requesting an update. Are they code 4 to enter?
0: I was just about to call you guys, yes. They're code 4 to enter.
3: Perfect, thank you. Code 4 to enter, advise, come through the driveway to the back of the house.
4: Reno Engine 9, you've been cleared to enter.

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1: Looks like roadside rescue towing is actually

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2: 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Be out on her. Wells and Wonder. She's up walking around.
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0: Looks like there's a possible house party at 611 Caddy Court. Might be where the noise is coming from.

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0: 2, can I get a 29 on 2?
1: Hold on, sir.
0: First will be a Hispanic male juvenile. Last of Alvaro, Adam, Lincoln, Victor, Adam, Robert, Ocean. First of Torres, Tom, Ocean, Robert, Robert, Edward, Sam. DOV is 1230 of 2008. He's 5'8", 120 pounds.
1: And we're sure Torres is the first name?
0: I'm checking right now. My partner wrote it down. Hold on.
1: Copy.
0: First of Alvaro.
1: Alvaro. That doesn't even sound right, but we'll go with that. We'll try it.
0: Hang tight one second.
2: No, run 3-2.
0: Last of Torres, first of Alvaro.
1: Okay, and go ahead, second.
0: It's going to be last of Floria, hyphen, Ornello, Frank, Ida, Lincoln, Ocean, Robert, Ida, Ocean, hyphen, Adam, Robert, Edward, Lincoln, Lincoln, Adam, Nora, Ocean. DOB is 120 of 2009. Social Security number is 680-118960.
1: And was there a first name with that one?
0: I'm sorry. Vanessa, Victor, Adam, Nora, Edward, Sam, Sam, Adam.
1: No problem. Thanks.
3: 1-1-8. Again, 1-8 cell plate number for person, please. Could I get one additional case number for paraphernalia?

0: 781 Cup 4. Hartley Ranch.
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0: Battalion 2, Battalion 3, Engine 6, Engine 7, Engine 2, Ladder 3, Truck 15, Medic 3, Squadron Safety responding with Engine 3. It was reported as a vehicle fire. Now they are stating it is a structure fire. It's going to be at 3250 Kitsky Lane. So it will be Gold Frequency, District 3. Engine 3 responding with Battalion 2, Battalion 3, Engine 2, Engine 6, Engine 7, Ladder 3, Medic 3, Safety Squad 1, Truck 15 to 3250 Kitsky Lane. Again, Gold Frequency.
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0: Medic 3.
8: Health 8, Matt Nurse and Ralph. How's that garbage?
5: The exposures are two different vehicles. This will be Car Zone Command, Firefighter Carter in command. We'll be in live line operations. Next in unit, just stage out on the main road.
8: Three's on Bravo, Charlie. Pulling both vehicle with other vehicles nearby. Car Zone Command, Carter in command, and live line operations. 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

0: female, heavily intoxicated.
1: Payment support.
2: That was Trey Carter in command. We got a fully involved vehicle with other vehicles on fire with exposures. We'll keep everybody coming until we've got knocked down on this. Battalion 2's on scene, I'll assume command. All units on scene, Battalion 2 has command.
1: Keep units on scene, have an advice otherwise.
0: Airport.
1: Trying to hold for 70s, but they are busy. Rock and McCarran on Rock Boulevard west of McCarran in the right lane for a 1037 or possibly 1046 white Ford Escort with 563 2 Frank 9 about a plate. Vehicle's clear to an address off of Bell on a Ford. Unknown as vehicle's occupied. It's off and sitting partially in the travel lane. No one's seen in or around it. Rock and McCarran.
0: Airport.
3: There's no other vehicles that caught on fire. Besides that, I think we can handle.
2: Command copies. Go ahead and downgrade the incident to engine 3, ladder 3. 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Again, downgrade the incident to engine 3, ladder 3. 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
2: Englishman on the fire here. So downgrading the incident to engine 3, ladder 3, and let everybody else let you know when they're available.
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1: And how about the N1 2375 market number 148?
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0: Spotter 1, you're responding to a medical emergency for heart palpitations and difficulty breathing at 695 South Virginia Street, number 321, District 1, red frequency. Ladder 1, responding to 695 South Virginia Street, number 321.
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2: 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Thank you.
0: G5. Yeah. I'm showing time of alarm 0343. Again, 0343. And the case number is 26-284.

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0: Greenland Sam 174 and J1X on board, starting miles at zero. 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

0: 44. Is it still available for calls?
1: Charles and Patrick. David Bunn.
2: 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Talking about residence, come in.
1: Day one.
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0: The Holiday Inn, and I have 5-5 in row, if you needed.
1: Negative, we hopefully will be clear soon.
0: 5-5 to me.
1: Gabby, Denny.

0: when Chuck got me out the drive through trying to get in, he's going to be a white male, 30 to 40, wearing unknown clothing. There's probably one other employee on scene.
1: 10-4, and just to confirm, he's trying to climb in through the drive through window into the building?
0: Confirm, he's trying to open the window. He's associated to a white vehicle.
1: 10-4.
2: I thought I heard J3 at 11.
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0: Reno Engineer.
1: Engineer.
0: We've made contact with the group home. This was pulled an accidental alarm pulled by a resident, and the engineer will be available to return.

0: Reno Engineer.
1: Engineer.
0: We've made contact with the group home. 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
1: 10-4, myself and 6-1, I'll be in the house.
0: 4, thank you.

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1: T5.
0: Yeah, you can show me on scene at 550 Gentry. Thank you.

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0: tardes.
1: Transport 11, we have a pop brush fire at Bold Avenue on the freeway.
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5: Battalion 1, Engine 1, Engine 2, Brush 8, Brush 10, safety, responding to the report of a brush fire between North Wells and eastbound I-80, District 1, Gold Frequency, Battalion 1, Engine 1, Engine 2, Brush 8, Brush 10, safety, responding to North Wells and eastbound I-80.
6: Respond to North Wells Avenue and eastbound Interstate 80.

0: 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Would we be on that string?
1: Engine 4, yes, you'd be on that string.
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1: Engine 4, PD arrived on scene while we were getting calls. 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
2: 794. Vehicle's 1046. It's moving off the roadway now and I'll be en route. Stop, sir.
1: 794.
2: Two one. 2 false alarm tonight.
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1: 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RP hearing a female screaming as if in distress, but is unable to see anyone. We're no longer landing. 5th in Sierra.
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1: Sam 174, Sam 192 is going to be Miraloma Park, 3000 South McCarran, near the skate park. Checking for a battery with rocks. Suspect's going to be Lassa Paris for Savannah. She's throwing rocks at passerbys and did hit one party. Looks like known to carry a knife, but not threatening anyone. Miraloma Park near the skate park, 3000 South McCarran.
2: 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Is she still throwing rocks? 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I'll be code 3.
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0: 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Anything there? 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

0: 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We're going to meet him at Mira Loma and Rio Poca.
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WFA last with Angle, phonetically Edward, Nora, George, Lincoln, Edward, Fristic, Lee, George, Lincoln, Edward, dubious 714 of 88, SOSH provided 530-434667. And 42 Alpha, Glee is her actual name.

0: We are 25.
1: Please,
0: 25. Yeah, you show me completed assignment and available on call, please. Thank you. Have a great day.
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2: 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One King Robert, 1898.
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1: That social came back to Leandra Engel. She's clear with the valid ID. She's also part of Washoe County Informational Detention Services, former client. 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
1: Case number is going to be 13309, 13309 for the disturbance. Are you 23?
0: Three three zero nine.
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1: Are you at the hospital or the original address?
0: The J4 pickup.
1: Oh, sorry, 1079 at North Sierra. I thought you were talking about the DOA. Charles 151, code 4?
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2: 21. It's a party through disturbance. It looks like we've had a couple of RPs, both not willing to cite. You remain advised.
0: Hey, Tom. Hickory 7 to Lincoln 055 Nevada, Gray Lexus.

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0: Mary, Yellow, Edward, Robert, First Kathleen, phonetically, King, Adam, Tom, Henry, Lincoln, Edward, Edward, Nora, dubious, 730 of 85, source provided 570, 854979.

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0: Affirm. Charles 153, Bevel. 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
0: 53 back out of the central sub, available. 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

0: 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And 121 Third. 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
2: 10-4, I'm running him right now.
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1: Last phonetically, Frank Ida Sam, George Adam Tom, Ida Victor Adam. Second last name, Salazar, Sam Adam Lincoln, Adam Zebra, Adam Robert, there's no hyphen. First phonetically, Yellow Edward Nora Ida, date of birth 6/10/1988, OLN 080-794-3320.
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0: vehicle maintenance, Zippy's, Evan. 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
4: 1041, the number 4179, vehicle 2623, route incline.
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1: Okay.

Medic 3, red frequency assignment, medical emergency. Respond 1415 South Virginia Street, Miguel's Mexican Restaurant, District 3. Medic 3, respond 1415 South Virginia Street, Miguel's Mexican Restaurant.

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0: 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Heavy 10A SAS Ray was trespassed from the property and has left.
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1: Thank you. 1151 to the LDS, Trish on Rock. Repeat by her vehicle stuck on the hillside, possible 1050. She has advised she's

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0: I'll be out at Virginia Lake on the east side by the bathrooms with two people.
1: Ranger 31, copy, east side by the bathrooms.

0: go for.
1: 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That's likely not related. Can you show me how that 12330 Rocky Mountain related to that BDW call? I'll be careful.
0: Sarah 124, do you want to be on the same 1037 call or follow up?
1: Follow.

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0: vehicles located on the American side. I believe that might be Washoe territory, but I'm not sure.
1: 10-4, it looks like we have those two houses right across the street, but then they have the golf course.
0: Copy.
1: Side over where it turns Whittakin by Bettina.

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0: 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What's that?
1: 10-4. 111-151. I sent you the map that is by the where she is and where the line for Washoe is.
2: Has she heard it? 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
0: Thank you. 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
1: Medic 45 is complete.
2: Probably need a flatbed. Break. Went to the church parking lot and they'll see us up on the hill. They're going to have to drive up this dirt hill to get to it.
1: Ten four.
2: 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Do you have the plate, Nicole?
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0: 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Morning, 10.1, P 4653, Echo 26, 41, I'll talk to you.
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0: And excuse me about that, it's 2 North 22. Good morning, 41P4696, 5113. We're in vehicle 2610, single unit for training, out of public briefing.
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0: Sparks 121, same traffic, have a good night.
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The Shrylands Terrace Apartments for trouble unknown. Like, RP to 911 that reads person just left in distress. We're still trying to get further. 6400 Shrylands Avenue.

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1: No, 132946. Looks like the subject that left is suicidal and possibly not too friendly. We're still waiting on the vehicle and subject description.
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Charlie Unit 10 minute 10 Tokyo Reckless Driver. Watch continuing last seen ID eastbound passing Painted Rock. 628 hours, vehicles are red, Volvo semi with a standard box trailer, and then 28. Item on the maintain lanes, almost 1050 into the guardrail and another vehicle. NHP was advised, 10 Tokyo Reckless Driver, stack 258, watch up there.

0: one for eight. I'll be 23 Main. Have a good night.
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0: I'm pending Sac 259. It's a one down, or it's, I'm sorry, it's a two down in three beat off of Eastgate. Not awake, but they are breathing. We're going to have fire medical respond to Sac 259.
1: Copy. We'll send a couple of
0: thank you.

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1: March 261, 1041.
2: 261.
1: Shank in 2511, 10-8, good morning.
2: 261, good morning.
3: Reno Charles 253, Shank traffic, good morning.
2: Charles 253, good morning. Alright, 235, I can show you en route to. It's gonna be. The. 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

Priority 1 for an unknown problem. RP's advising there's two males in a white Subaru out front of her house that are unconscious. She's not going to go check on them. This call is currently pending for Washoe, 5902 Eastgate Drive.

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0: Renora 224, 1031, and I
1: can
0: wrap it alarm, cancel
1: central. Renora 224, good morning.
0: 713. I have a copy, thank you. Put me on stack 255.
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5: Five. North 2, Charles 251 to 3890 Eastley and 80 Drive, Unit Ethan Edward 2. So clear for gardens for a physical 1016 between a male and female. 3890 Eastley and 80 number Ethan Edward 2.
2: I said that's gonna be around me.
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1: Charles 253, Charles 252 to 1 South Lake Street, the Renaissance, address VFA 2, for trouble unknown with a verbal disturbance, but no longer landline, 1 South Lake Street.
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0: 251 North 248. Click for last update. The RP is a friend of a female. Requested medical as the female was cut with glass. Unknown how she was cut, so she's difficult to understand.
1: I copy. I'll give him a call back.

0: 351 60 male, so I'm seeing possibly 1056. Or if you'll be waiting outside of the apartment.
1: Okay. Wind channel 257, 23 the Renaissance.
0: Charles 257.
2: Yeah, Charles 252, code 4, no 72.
0: Charles 252, Charles 253, actually, Tenney.
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0: Engine 45, we have Washoe on the line wondering if there is another crime being committed other than the possible DUI.
1: Just a possible DUI and subject trying to continue driving.
0: Copy that. We'll update them. Thank you.
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6: 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Have a good night.
3: Charles 153, have a good night. Pinar 11.
7: Good morning, 1041, P number 4835, vehicle 2638, and I'll be in route to the window.
3: Good morning. Charles 256, Charles 257, right now, 1063.
8: 557.
3: Charles 256, Charles 257 at 2500 East 2nd Street, room 1178. The Grand Zero Resort looks like all information was via Spanish interpreter. Her physical test 16, between the RPs, female, half, and a male. Vice male grabbed the female by the neck. And security is being advised. 2500 East 2nd Street, number 1178.
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9: 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Unit 1178. 13, engine 13. Respond 2500 East 2nd Street, unit 1178.
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2: Where did they fall in?
1: Deepwater.
2: Subject will get its clearance. CICC just look well. Talk about Class C expires on 32 months for correct defenses and records is doing your check now. North 234, case number is 13311. 13311. 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

0: the money.
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0: Charles 257.
1: Charles 257.
0: 2901, please. Charles Allen Davis, this is Alan Thomas. We're with the 330-92. Telephone center address is Edward 162-0399.
1: Summer, just confirm Alan is Adam Lincoln Lincoln Edward, Nora?

0: 5918. So he is coming back with a clear Nevada 27. The social is not listed. Descriptor is male, 6'1", 185, brown hair, brown eyes. Middle name of Benjamin. Per locals, there are two socials listed, so I ran him with both socials to make sure that he's clear. Locals has him as a white male. Tattoo on the left arm of a hot rod and tattoo on the right arm of a face with flames. So with both socials, he's coming back clear, and his California 27 is suspended or revoked.
1: Just an unknown locals.
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0: 8 Paul Ida King 708 is returning as a 99 plate. And Washington County Grid is closed for 2071 at Sand Harbor for a 99 plate. Washington County Grid is closed 2007 to Washington Road.
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0: I'll be 10A in 2219. Good morning.
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Negative, 2992. Back Malado, left of Perez Nicholas, Paul Edward Robert, Edward Zebra, Space Nora Ida Charles, Ocean Lincoln, Adam Sam, First of Alejandro, Adam Lincoln Edward, John Adam Nora, David Robert Ocean, date of birth 11-24-86, OLN Frank 829-9490, California, break for seconds. Marquez, Robert Edward Yellow, Edward Sam, space Robert Adam, excuse me, Mary Adam Robert, Queen Union Edward Zebra, first phonetically Charles Adam Robert, Ida Nora Adam, date of birth 11-01-86, OLN Frank 850-7355, California.

0: 任其惩罚。任其惩罚，裁判。哎，你怎么回事啊？
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0: of 257 right now.
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0: 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You can take it down, and I'll be 42 again.
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0: 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I'll be en route to Spark to meet with RP.
1: Charles 252 North 344 Venus 63.
2: 52 344.
1: Looking is to the moderate Riverwalk. It's 339 West 1st Street for a suspect in a vehicle burglary that was in progress. The reporting party now following, advising the subject is running towards the J Resort. We do not have a description at this time. Still, am I trying to get better? The area of the moderate Riverwalk towards the J Resort, 339 West 1st.
3: 5-2. We have the suspect as a Hispanic male, 35, 5'9", medium build, gray hat, blue jeans.
4: At 4715 South Saddlehorn Drive, cross of Saddlehorn Drive and West Saddlebow Drive.
1: And with further... The suspect drops his phone. The reporting party has it. The suspect and reporting party running towards 2nd and Keystone. Our reporting party has the suspect on camera and was advised to stop following.
5: And show us in quarters.
6: I copy. Thank you, guys.
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0: Sam 275, come in.
1: Sam 275.
0: I got Charles 25276.
2: And Charles 252 with an update. Reporting party advising they're both headed back towards the Riverwalk. The suspect tried to get into the reporting party's vehicle and another tenant who said her vehicle was broken into.
0: They have the victim with them? Or I mean the suspect?
2: It sounds like they both should be together.

0: 564. I'll talk to the flash. Silver Lake and Silver Shores.
1: Silver Lake and Silver Shores. And for units on first, the suspect was last seen at the corner of First and Bell, running back towards the river, running in and out of backyards.
2: Copy, Bombay.
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4: 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If somebody wants to meet with the victim at 1st and Bell.
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1: So far. 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
1: Hispanic male 35, 5'9 medium build. 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

0: Hey, Rito, he might have like a plaid shirt on too.
1: Is that a plaid shirt?
0: No, there's a guy in a Toyota looking for him. Last time at 4th and Vine. It says he's walking near the Gold Dust. He just came back to advise that near the Gold Dust on Vine.
2: Did you say white hat and white shoes?
3: Hey, perfect.
2: Alright, I have one on a scooter, one of those little Lime scooters heading towards the In-N-Out.
4: He has blue jeans, some sort of dark shirt. I'm trying to get back into that parking lot. White cap on backwards, white shoes.
5: I'm going to tell you the green's going to be closed for units for crosstalk on the Vine Street call, repeating green is closed, we're not clear.

0: I've lost them somewhere in the area of the parking lot before I could get around.
1: Was that the parking lot there?
0: Yeah, it's headed towards the Cracker Barrel when I saw them westbound, so. He was moving at a pretty good pace on that scooter.

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1: Go for both.
0: 2655 Yorey Avenue. This will be at the Cotton Village Apartments outside. Check for unwanted subject exposing himself near the dumpsters. Between building H and G, he's dumpster diving with his pants completely down. BMA, approximately 50 to 66 foot, heavy build, wearing black shirt, faded jeans, too tight and pulled down. Brown and tan shorts pulled down underneath. Negative weapon seen, holding a crutch that he is digging through the trash with. 2655 Yorey Avenue, Cotton Village Apartments.
1: Both in room. General 11, can I get a 272901, please? Nora, Ida, Charles, Henry, Ocean, Lincoln, Sam, Versa, Kimberly, King, Ida, Mary, Boy, Edward, Robert, Lincoln, Edward, Yellow. DOB is 041669, and it looks like a Nevada ID card, 320-057-7339.
2: John Adams, Charles, Ocean, Boy. They were 627-2002 in Nevada, ONF 020. 552055.
3: Just remember, the last two was 99.
2: So
3: far.
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4: Copy, I'll come show you the hook. Hey, there's a good chance he dumped the shirt, the outer shirt, so it might be just a white undershirt too.
2: Copy. Hey guys, I think the student might actually be unrelated. I have an employee here that has blue jeans and a white paddle.

0: M285, respond for an ADW, 1275 Stardust Street, gateway into the rear. ADW with a knife just occurred. Subject was trying to stab another tenant. Subject with the knife is described as a WMA, 5952, 53 thin build, wearing a black thermal shirt, jeans. Advised subject went back to his unit, but unknown unit number, 1275 Stardust Street. Sam 281, Sam 285, 10-4.
1: Well,
0: that's unit identifier.
1: R234.
0: Go ahead.
1: I'll be in office, Stardust.
0: Tower.
2: Go for normal traffic, channel release from units. This repeating green, back up and read it quick.
1: Please,
2: report.
0: We gave it back to Washington.
1: Copy, thank you.
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0: Pending stack 297, it's at 1090 up in 4 beat, and then stack 308, it's target shooters at Golden Eagle.
1: Stop.
2: 291.
3: M281, I can say 10-8 or your discussion?
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1: Jacobs, clearing CICC, just some locals.
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3: And Elgin.
4: Okay, 344 assist on this and I'll be in route started.
1: 344.

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1: Cancel 297 if you are.

0: Your phone party's friend is arguing with her and kind of on her own. They were going to stand by to the correction on Elgin for officers.
1: Okay, I'm on Elgin, I'm not seeing it.
0: Okay.

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1: 271.
2: Green North 344, I'm out with the RP north end of the gateway.
1: North 344.
0: Green North Charles 253.
1: Charles 253.
0: Just got held by walking on Ralston.
3: Reno 344, out with the suspect.
1: Reno 344, copy, out with the suspect. Reno to all units, Green's going to be closed for Reno 344 with the ADVMP suspect status. Repeating, Green is closed.
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0: 10-4. I appreciate you, thank you.
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0: 234, 1097. 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Cautions, known to abuse drugs and violent tendencies. And the Don's is for robbery with a deadly weapon and 1063-4 conditions.
1: Go ahead.
0: Nora 234 may not contact or communicate with the victim. Shall not associate with convicted felon persons who are engaged in criminal activity. Shall not possess, have access to, or under control weapons. Shall not purchase, consume, or have under control any alcoholic beverages. Shall not purchase, consume, or have under control marijuana in any form. And shall not use, purchase, or possess any illegal drugs or prescriptions unless prescribed by a licensed medical professional. Can you advise if they are cooperative and or violating, and if there's local charges?
2: Cooperative, he does have a knife, so I'm pretty sure he's violating the weapon, and then as far as charges, we're still working on it.
0: Nora 234, when you're able to advise on local charges, I'll have records to you at PPCS.
1: Thank you.

0: Go ahead, Semper.
1: California did find him out of Nevada with a valid Nevada 27. He's also coming back as Don's Party 1 with caution of violent tendencies and known to abuse drugs. So, per the Don's hit descriptors, white male, 5'6", 120, brown hair, hazel eyes, has a tattoo on his right upper arm of a tattoo gun. It looks like it was for a felony grand larceny value $5,000 but less than $25,000 and grand larceny value $1,200 but less than $5,000. He is showing in locals as registered EF with address of 12/17/19/7100 Crosswater Court. It was for possession of stolen property, attempt to lewd, possession of controlled substance without a prescription, burglary, possibly by times two, and taking a vehicle without permission along with possession of a controlled substance again. And let me know when you're ready for conditions.
2: In the trail, 257, I'm finished in white tip.
3: I can change it for now.
1: During the entire term of the supervision, shall not have contact whatsoever with victim or victim's family during term or supervision, shall not possess any weapons throughout term of supervision, and they must have prior approval by the Division of Parole and Probation to associate with any convicted felon or any person on probation, parole supervision. You shall not have contact with persons confined

correctional institution unless specific written permission has been granted by the Division of Correctional Institution shall not consume alcoholic beverages whatsoever to excess upon order of the Division of Parole and Probation or its agent. You shall submit to medically recognized tests for blood breath alcohol content. Test results of 0.08 blood alcohol contact or higher shall be sufficient proof of excess. You shall not possess, have access to, or have under control any type of weapon. You shall not use, purchase, or possess any illegal drugs or any prescription drugs unless first prescribed by a licensed medical professional. You shall immediately notify the Division of Parole and Probation of any prescriptions

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0: 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Do we have an ETA for them?
1: Negative, but I can give them a call now.
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4: Five.
3: What units to the Sierra Townhomes? It's unit 30-6820 Ryland for a battery that just occurred. The suspect is a neighbor who lives in unit 201. Our recording party standing by outside was vaping, had spit on the ground when the neighbor walked by and the altercation started. The reporting party is bleeding but declining on medical. 820 Ryland, unit 306 Sierra Townhomes.
4: Five,

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2: 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And the neighbor also had his roommate jump him. Both suspects live in 201.

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3: 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Okay, you got a traffic over.
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2: Stable for now. Is there another South unit available that can meet me over here?
0: Sam, 281 Reno, 1063.
2: Where are
0: they? Level 5, South Meadows.
3: 2 North 32, Washoe. 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
4: Detained for 10.
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1: Which I think is 2029.
2: I copy target apartment 2029. Can you 10-9 that last part of your static?
1: 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Was it for that apartment?
2: Okay.
1: Copy that. Downstairs neighbor says that there was some sort of child death there about 3 months ago with police and detectives showing up. Are you seeing anything for that approximately 3 months ago?
0: Let's stand by and I'll check.
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1: Nora, was it Nora 233 or Nora 232?
0: 232.
1: Nora 232. Affirm, I apologize, I was landline. And what did you need?
0: Oh, no worries. 1029 on 1. ID card, California.
1: Nora 232, go ahead.
0: Last Irwin, Edward Robert William Ida Nora, first of Paul. Date of birth 02-17-1987. Nevada ID. David
1: 517-9408. Answer. 6 on IFU, thank you.
2: They were advised. We haven't received an update yet.
0: Okay.
2: I'll be the welfare check. Lemon and...
3: Activated fire alarm to 2206 Cannonball Road.
0: Verified 2.

0: 271. Were there any calls for a traffic accident at this location last night around 9:30?
1: Step by this one, I'll check.
2: And confirm, was that yesterday at 0900 hours or 2100?
3: Reference check 334 with the update. It looks like there's a 21 request from you.
1: Nora 232, Rena.
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2: Nora 232, Erwin is clear in CIC, CGIS, and locals.
4: I copy. And 63, whenever you're ready for a bid.
2: Never. Stand by, just one.
5: Done one.
1: Sam 291.
5: Probably going to be a long shot, but from the civil prior at this address from Washoe County, if you're able to see if one of those two deputies have a phone number listed so I can try and give them a call.
2: Sam 291, so far.
3: I'll be on 7th.
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1: And confirm, was that first digit T as in Tom or 3?
3: Charles, 2 parts.

0: on a 7, kind of well.
1: Good morning.
0: So yeah, Charles 252, out with 53. Very sorry, 51.
1: Charles 252.
0: 232.
2: Your VIN is clear on an 03 Hyundai out of Wellington, Nevada. Confirm code 4.
0: Hey, from code 4, who's the RO on that?
2: So last of Van Gorder, first of Jacob.
0: Copy.
2: Ranger 31, check up for.
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2: Thank you,
0: Sam. Mally Lane in Villanova, there was an accident at 23. Camaro was involved.
2: Hey, Ivan, for the, next vehicle.
0: Negative, the call was canceled per SAM 380. It was a non-injury, so they were referred to the desk.
2: That's it. Just
0: Charles 256. Sam 281 Reno.
3: A1.
0: I'm just checking your status. Did you make contact?
3: 43.
0: 10-4.
3: Legend
0: 3.
3: N3. Good morning. Will you put us out at the shop? We'll monitor for greater. Battalion 2 is aware.
4: Have a good morning.
3: Robert. First of Robert, Thomas Drawing. Have a date of birth of 9-28 of 62. Oregon ON 3731229.
5: Officer 2071, can I get a 291 when he gets here? Williams, William Ida Winken Winken, Ida Adam Mary Sam, first of Elena, Adam Lincoln Lincoln, Adam Yellow, Nora Adam, date of birth 03-19-2006, ON Yellow 707-2003, California.
6: Nora 234, you can cancel, I'm just going to dispel this out, go for 017.
7: Okay, thank you.

0: 275.
1: 275. Can we get any information back on the command?
0: 275, I just took share. Let me rerun the VIN. It doesn't look like it was logged in there.
1: Okay, thank you, Reno.
0: Got a last of hyphenated Gomez Orozco, first of Christian on a 2011 Chevy. Should have plate 5543 Frank 9 that expires 4127.
2: Second clearing, get further. What was that on the channel?
0: Turn and has a valid Oregon 27.
2: I got the thing.
0: Seven one Washington. Is there three zeros or two zeros?

0: typo.
1: It might be, because I did get another return for Hudson, but it had the 3 dropped off. It was really weird.
0: Copy. Thank you.
1: You're welcome.
2: Open international microphone.
3: Hello, as your primary, Reno Yellow is open for the evening. Reno Clear.
4: Stand through, 1-2-4, please.
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0: Charles, can I have the phone case for Sheila? Sorry, if I may.
1: Looking to City Palomino Apartments, it's building number 19, unit 2145, 1116 Devonny Ranch Parkway. Checking for a verbal 1016, male and female involved. The male is back on scene trying to ring the doorbell, refusing to leave. 1116 Devonny Ranch, unit 2145, building 19, Palomino Apartments.
2: Ava.
3: Hi.
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6: Nora, 224.
7: Nora,
6: 224. For that last call, I found him. He checked okay. Okay.
7: Copy, I will log that in there.
6: Thank you.
2: Hey, Nora, 344, I apologize. I'm in a car with the
0: 234.

0: Cop that.
1: Location update as we got out of the engine.
0: Do you have a new updated location from the REMS employee that's supposedly on scene?
2: Let me try and get that for you.
3: Dark colored baseball cap, gray shirt. Reporting for any advice, officers tried to place the female in another motel yesterday to get away, but there were no rooms available. Associated vehicles, a dark blue Hyundai Elantra, is possibly on foot today due to the reporting party not seeing it. Now, reporting party will be staying inside.

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0: We're just saying 291. Apartment was unoccupied. Checks okay with common sense. It'll be around to the 1016.
1: Sam, 2174, Frank Charles, 256, I can change me.
0: Sam
1: 21.
0: Sam 21. Assist, I'm out with 91. Get to J-Bus.
1: Sam 25,
2: 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Cancel 81, I'm going to continue. I have some information from the call for service earlier.
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1: 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Us and Rambler not going to engage with the subject.
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5: South Hills Park, 12450 Creek Crest Drive. 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I guess it's actually going to be, oh no, South Hills Park, 12450 Creek Crest Drive.
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1: West First, number E is in Edward 236 for a 1037 subject slash one down. RP woke up to a male on his front porch lawn care. WN is 30, 5'8 medium build, tattoo on his head, wearing a white shirt, black pants. We're advising fire medical as well. 5100 West First, number E is in Edward 236.
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0: Merci, Bernard Jacqueline. And most of the RVs going to be sitting by with the juvenile is going to be in a dark gray Subaru Legacy with their hazards on.
1: My partner might have it. I'm with the female house.
2: We're at Sam 3-1, good for.
0: Sam 3-1, copy. South the Canada, Donald.
1: And breathing just altered. Possibly doesn't know where he is.
2: Thank you.
3: Norland.
2: Dispatch, engine 37 back from quarters.
4: Engine 37 first. Five medic 45, respond for a medical for an unconscious patient. 5100 West 1st Avenue, the Ridge of Sun Valley, department number 236.
2: Oh, FAS.
5: The Ridge of Sun Valley apartment.
1: One down. Copy, thank you. Will you put me 1082 as well if I'm not already? Yes, 2 NOR 11.
6: Perfect. You're already 1080.
1: Well, there you go. Thank you.
6: You're very welcome.

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1: Over. Jonas?
0: Over.
1: Okay, I found him. He's clear villain.
0: Thank you.
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1: On 6.
0: Rated in 253, can you show me out with 269? 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
2: 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Second last name of Mena, Mary Edward, Nora Adam. First of George, phonetically John Ocean, Robert George Edward. Middle of, phonetically Adam Union, Robert Edward, Lincoln Ida Ocean. 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
1: Sam, 3-1, I copy. Was there another unit with traffic? Unit 253, PSMR DOP on Evans, 342. 342.
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0: Nikolai both had a case of golf leaks.
1: Tahoe 7-4, programs are the patient's now on foot running through the park. Unknown direction of travel, they're going to call back with further.
2: Charles Adam Victor, Ida Adam Nora, UB, January. Possibly out of Arizona.
3: Victoria, that Marco for disturbance of female outside the island.

0: customers that she's going to kill them. The white female in a red shirt, black pants, RPs inside the store now. No weapons seen. Unknown. 1056 or Nora. At 2240 Victorian. And 21 Australian Road. And 60 when you get to 22.
1: Okay. Okay. Let's respond to SAC 371, the unwanted, causing DOP 9343 RR Starbucks.
2: Okay.

0: Reno, Charles 253.
1: Charles 253.
0: On yellow, I'll take 57 spot and cancel.
1: Charles 257, copy, I'll show you tonight, then back on green.
0: Never that, thank you. Good.
2: Your subject is coming back clear, valid with an Oregon 27, descriptor's male, 59190, brown hair, brown eyes, and I did find a return out of California, but it is expired.
3: 730 Stepper.
4: Copy, 730 Stepper.
3: 48 at the same address.
4: No, too brave.
5: Did on a Nissan. And the guy you ran is Zorro.

0: Mahogany and South Hills.
1: This is Sears, we're out to the Omaha, here's the Central.
2: Charles, keep up for your copy, I can change your name, 5-3.
3: 5-3,
0: RTF. Charles, stay back here.
3: Yeah, Charles, 253, back on green, sorry.
0: Charles, keep it going.
4: You know what? I don't know why I said Oregon. I meant Arizona. He has it out of Arizona. I apologize.
3: Coffee, thank you.
4: You're welcome. And again, I'm sorry. I promise I will be better.
3: You're all good.

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Left her shoes in the RP's backyard and was screaming down the street saying she doesn't know her name. She's now at Mahogany and Drew, disoriented.

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1: Actually, 50 on white.
2: So it looks like SAM 285 is requesting for a phone call referencing PC that we have for Alaska Woodland versus Justin. It's VersVac 354, and I have Angela's phone number. That's SAM 285.
1: Copy, go ahead with it.
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2: Transport, thank you.

Lima 10 OK, reckless driver. I'm sorry, westbound on Mount Rose, passing Bordeaux, 0930 hours. Vehicle's black Nissan Frontier, Nevada 09, David Union, John Charles, unable to maintain lanes. NH crews advised, attempt to have a reckless driver, stack 385, watch it clear.

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0: Two in the lens. It's Raven, Robert, Adam, Miller, Boy, and Nora. And then the other one is Hoffman, Henry, Ocean, Springfield, Mary, Adamo. With a date of birth of 6/15/94. And Adam Nevada, DL 02-07-88-4238.
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0: Okay.
1: You
2: got
1: you. Yes. First one's going to be Everest Cardio on the TPO on CGIS. Protected cardiovascular Woodland First Ashley was issued 5/28/26 and was served but expires today. He's also the Everest Cardio Protection Order out of California MNCIC. Protected Cardio on that one is last issued to Pori First Erica. That one expires 7/30/26. He's clear local, so 7/27. And then, were you already advised of the comments logged by a sergeant saying we may have PC for an earlier occurrence, call Officer Thomas for graveyard?
0: Clear, UTC, voicemail left, out of bar.
1: 10-4.
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1: 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Left there in Sparks. 7275, 7271, Reno, 7673.
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1: 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We're UTC on call by Sam 2, 4997 Longley.

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1: Heifer. 51. Good last of Gladden, Georgia, Lincoln, Adam, David, David, Edward, Nora, first of Alonzo, Adam, Lincoln, Ocean, Nora, Zebra, Ocean. Date of birth 11/4/93 out of California.

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0: He's 1099X out of California, so far for Ocean, and I'm trying to find a deal on him.
2: I don't believe so, but let me just search all shots calls and see what we got.
1: Copy. I just located a FCC on the east side of the building, the 71.
2: Sam Trayvon, we didn't have anything. Do you want me to put you on a separate call for this found FCC or just log it into your 911 business?
3: Park, 400 Island Avenue, checking for a possible 1056 or 1096 subject, ripping down signs, maybe otherwise known as 26, sitting in the brown hair, wearing no shirt and dark colored shorts. Looks like he's now in the middle of the street walking westbound from the restroom. He is wearing an ankle bracelet, 400 Island Avenue.
0: Copy. Sam, 27571, unrelated to 911 business at 4997 Longley Lane on a 1016, code 4, needing a case number. Case number 1016 is 13321, 13321, and I'll put you guys code 4.
4: Okay, thank you.
0: Back

0: 5285.
1: 5285. Sorry, I won't stand by, but if I could actually get my return, I'd appreciate it.
0: No problem at all. So he's going to be the adverse party on a TPO on CJIS, protected party on that one. Last of Winland versus Ashley. That does expire today, though. And then he's also a protected or adverse party on a TPO out of California on NCIC. Protected party on last one is Lassa Shapori versus Erica. That one doesn't expire until the end of this month, 7/30/26. He was kind of clear on local. There's no flashing hazard, but he has that little Washer County hold signed PC to arrest for MISTO harassment. Does say that expires after 6/3, though, so I don't know if that's still valid, but I think you cleared that up with the county sergeant. And then I don't know if you copied the notes that Charles 250 logged. That graveyard does have PC for Justin. That's not listed anywhere, but I am familiar with situations since I've been here since 3 a.m., and I did log the two related calls in.
1: Oh, cool, okay. Yeah, and before you do the Washoe, PC did expire, the sergeant confirms that he'll be under arrest. So you can mark him 75 for the chief's number from last night's call for the PC from Denver.
0: Perfect. Yeah, it looks like he was the subject in the hail, which is the first call logged, and then he also called in a swatting trouble unknown at the same location you're at now, which is also logged in there for you.
1: Okay, sounds good, thanks.
0: No problem.
1: Sorry, wait, it's a lot of top from last night.
0: Just one.
2: Going up 23 on 10th Street. Should be Copeland.

0: 51, you copied the effort.
1: Abram.
2: Alright,
3: 330. Only, not violent. Crisis support told her to call Washoe County. We're getting REMS en route. Do you want to have REMS advisor sent?
1: I'm advised, please.

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1: 907, 3 Frank 2.
0: That's going to be negative. Let me assign it one. It's going to be 3805, 3805.
2: Copy, 3805, and can you update this to PCS?
3: I'm trying to see if we can connect our reporting party to yourself.
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1: Quarters.
0: Engine 37, back quarters.
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0: Gillespie, southbound pyramid from Eagle Canyon, 10:06 hours. 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Speeding and swerving, CSAT 414, West clear.
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5: If possible, one of the call takers is calling back since it's know there's an update just now.
4: 10-4, I can handle the other GTA on this.
5: Same.
6: At that location, and possibly one of the other at a safe mark at 0646 hours this morning.
1: I got me possibly at the Walgreens up by UNR this morning, and then what was the part about the 0646 hours?
4: At a local safe mark and the location, just have a store number of 556.
1: Copy, 556 at 0646. Did we have a time at the Walgreens? I missed that. So far, how long have I been there?
7: Miss Mabel, space number 26.

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1: Red frequency assignment. Motor vehicle collision. Respond East Plum Lane and northbound Interstate 580. 15. Truck 15. Respond East Plum Lane and northbound Interstate 580.
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2: 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Lieutenant, SAS notes, verbal only.
3: Now,
4: 2-5-6-5-6, you're supposed to continue yellow for traffic control for an accident of Natalie and Plum. Be on yellow.
3: Midway,
5: apartment 26, cross of Mobile Home Park in the main street, Mobile Home Park. 3-4, 5-6. And right now, 3-30, we'll be positioned with the 2 South here, Campbell 5-3 from Harvard.
0: Charles, 2-5-3, copy. 5-3,
6: it will be ground up manly as well.
0: 241,
6: please. 2-5-2,
0: go ahead.
6: Stevie Alexis Garcia, phonetically George, Adam, Robert, Charles, Ida, Adam, first of Bo, Boy, Edward, Adam, Indian, date of birth 4/27/2004, and have a social of 680-58-5231.
0: Charles, 2-5-2.
7: 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NORAD 248, NORAD 224, and Charles 250 for 43. It's going to be 2065 Whitfield Way. Checking for a physical 1016 between RP and their 13-year-old son. Loud verbal disturbance heard in the background. 2065 Whitfield Way.
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4: Charles 250, you can also take a look back 427. 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

0: Andrew Panetta, escorting J3 from the infirmary, D17.
1: 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Can I show you headed towards

0: Tower
1: 7. Yeah, with 3 at mile marker 2 on State Road 28. Who's the first?
0: Cut.
1: 9 Yellow Victor, Tom 399, California, for second.
0: Cut.
1: 9 Sam David, Yellow 215, California, on the Kia, for third.
0: Cut.
2: And then his third local jacket is blank, so those are going to be his history on there.
3: Charles 253.
4: You on scene, please, hold me.
2: I assume you're on scene, and go ahead.
4: Yes, sir. It's going to be 8 Boy Charles, Robert 060, California.
2: Next one.
4: This is out of Centpac, Dora Zebra, 311952.
2: And the last one?
4: Charles from Lincoln, 6286, Washington.
2: Charles 253.
5: No, I take that for negative. But can I show you en route? You might be closer to number 248-2065 Schoolway, 34 coming from South.
6: Clear. Yeah, Frank 435, I'll be en route to the Walgreens, related.
5: Frank 435, copy the 750 North Virginia Walgreens.
6: Hey, from the one by UNO.
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0: 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What's the status check?
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0: Thank you.
1: NR248, Davis, your pilot, what's the...
0: Yeah,
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7: Alright, 234 and any available skip for cover is going to be 1000 East 6th Street, the Ramada. Meeting RP at the front entrance for room number 1109. Going to be a commercial burglary that occurred overnight. The suspect's still in the room. 1000 East 6th Street, number 1109.
3: 34 now.
5: Just going to put dispo in route.
0: Alright, 332 copy.

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2: 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And the second is going to be a Jeep, heavy front end damage, not drivable.
3: Just the two.
2: Sorry, 10-9.
3: Just the two vehicles, not the third, which I ran with the Washington plate. That was a Mazda.
2: Yeah, that one's just going to be a witness. Thank you.
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0: 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Are you guys code for otherwise?
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1: Hi, I'm RTF from this and back out on my duty, but can you please place it back up on the board for somebody to collect the waiver?
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1: Send it. 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
0: 330.
1: No, 330. I have a 1016 between roommates pending over, and then an unwanted subject that's going to pend over.
0: I copy. We can cross this as domestic, and then the other one can wait.
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0: 10 hours. Vehicle's a black GMC SUV. Driver's a WMA in a 60s, thin build. Followed the RP from a light on South Virginia and was yelling at her when she was stopped. Attempt to locate subject in a verbal disturbance. Stack 420, watch real quick.
1: 325. 13325. Anyone? Able to confirm response recovery. Tell me for the unwanted subject at 555 Morrell Avenue causing a verbal disturbance. 555 Morrell Avenue, blue diamond animal.

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2: 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We're clear, and we'll both be en route to the suicidal.
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3: Black baseball cap. Black jacket, blue jeans, with a backpack, appears homeless. Is crouched in front of this model home, writing in a book. Unknown weapons are 1056, 585 East Patricia.
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1: Charles 253.
2: Is all points telephone notarization they just showed up?
1: They declined it, and or actually they missed it. They never accepted it, so Cal Nevada accepted both, and they should be in route to take it. But it was supposed to be all points, but they never accepted it, so it moved on.
2: Okay, thank you.
3: They're looking for a gold infinity four-door facing Victorian Avenue, two subjects inside, been sleeping since 0700 this morning. Possibly on Nora. RP would like them trespass.
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1: Jack 441.
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0: Delta.
1: It's only on the cloud, and she's possibly F-ranked on NCIC out of California for FTA. The FTA warrant's out of Vallejo PD, and you have to call for out-of-state extradition. Then she's going to be non-ex-emery on CJIS out of Henderson, Muni Court for FTA. Extradition's Clark County only on that one, and she's clear otherwise, and then all your other subjects are clear otherwise. Do you want to attempt to confirm that, F-rank? Just need a third ID. Construction permit, I can see if I could pull her photo from that if it works.

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1: 004-0339.
2: You're on it.
1: Perfect. I'll try to get that confirmed through records.
2: Got it. Nara 232.
1: 232.
2: Lobster and Joy, do you have a description or any other IDs for them, tattoos or anything?
3: Joy, I still have pulled up on local, so let me see here what that has.
1: Arm says DLEM, that's David Lincoln Edward Mary. Scar on left forearm inside says 2 inches. Tattoo on their back says Rip Linda. Tattoo on right leg, you come second to my money. And a C-section scar. Also a sparrow on her back. And then Lobster, I did find a 27, so I could pull his photo if you want it, but if not, let me pull his local real quick.
2: Yeah, just a local. You should have some tattoos on her. And the other one matches. Thank you.
1: Lobster, we got left arm carving scars on inside upper arm, left arm tattoo that says Hunnitz, Henry Union, Nora, Ida, Tom, Zebra, left forearm Kara, King Edward, Robert Adam with a crown.
2: I got the advisor, thank you.
1: No, I should just.
4: So it's just 530-889-668.

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1: Class of Kinzel, King Ida Nora, Sam Edward Lincoln, First of David Common, GOB is 1120 of 81, SOCH 610 54 4074, advising out of California.

0: from Robbie's Marino X out of Vegas, 1099 X out of Idaho, and has expired deal. We've responded with we paged out the Gerlach volunteers, and we've spoken with Pyramid Lake, and they are going to get 81 dispatched out. It's going to be for zero alarm brush fire, Rainbow Road in Anaho. It does look like the fire is out at this time.
1: Rush 42 copies. We'll be responding.
2: Hunter Valley Community Center.
1: Paged out for a fire near Doyle. Is that something still active for us?
0: Affirm. We have it set up for you and Brush 42 respond. We're working with Washoe to get Pyramid Lake 81 set to this as well. It'll be for a zero alarm brush fire. It's no longer burning Rainbow Road and Anaho Road.
1: Do we need tender for this, or will just the brush engine suffice?
3: Did you give me any updates?
0: Suffer.
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6: I'm 265 West Brook Lane for 1016 male versus female. For the RP, currently lives in a motorhome on his girlfriend's property. The female is intentionally cutting off his power. Negative medical this time. They're currently, well, they were separated, but now there's verbal disturbance in the background. Male is yelling at the female. We were there a lot yesterday. 265 West Brook.
7: 2222
6: will be in housing. 242, sorry, no, 22 tonight. And 222, Washoe, are you out at par?

0: 22.
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0: Switch to an assignment or medical?
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4: Alright, 2GT Reno.
0: She's still in the directing.
4: No, I'm 2GT Reno, for sure.
0: Warren.
1: Copy, thank you.
0: No problem.
5: Washington
0: 52 10A,
5: checks
6: okay.
0: How do
6: we catch him? For SAC 409, what was the trouble on the only threat reporting party case?
7: That's a 6 yellow.
4: Frank 45.
0: 97 Longley Lane. Is there supposed to be a different trouble unknown address?
5: Affirm. The female at the 7-Eleven called in another address, but it's not logged in here.
0: If any of my coworkers know.
1: Check, everything, every check, Sam Rappel, Park.

0: yourself.
1: Do we know where in the parking lot she is?
0: She's going to be a white female, 5'6", in a black lace tank top and low-rise jeans.
2: Washington
3: 11, can I get a 2901, please? Going to be related to the trouble unknown that a female called in that got cross-referenced, and she gave the address of 4400 Spring Drive, which is stack 401, and that got cross-referenced with the 911 business / FCC being logged in that prior call. Let's reference those ones.

0: Bring it rostery, I'll be 1060 to the institution I own this way.
1: Must see.
2: Ben, Washoe, 1087 info. 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He does have history of ONR, and he's got a valid ID card only. Describes a male, 5'6", 167, black and brown.

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1: Ten four. Can you please put the school back up on the board for a send waiver?
0: Three for the first.

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0: You got scratchy in the beginning. Can I have the beginning over again?
1: Beginning is John Tom 3, Henry Nora 8, 690, 103, 459,
0: 78. On a Toyota?
1: Apron.
0: Clear suspended.
1: Thank you.
2: Sam 275.
3: Assisting, should be route is tag 433.
2: Well, one, no more.
4: Random on 330, I'll cover them.
2: Roger, three.
0: Press from property.

0: Mirage 42, Chief 304 on dispatch. Can you pull off there at the Scott Road turnoff? I want to tie in with you real quick.
1: We have been canceled. Mount Rose, Brush Mount Rose is 42 is on their way instead.
0: Yeah, I understand. You guys are returning. I was just going to try and tie in with you guys. I'm headed out to the Elephant Fire.
1: Copy that. We're already back at border town.
0: Okay, I see you now. I'll call you on the phone.
2: Clear, one trespass. We'll be en route to PAR to meet with the RP from the embezzlement from a few ago.
3: Red. Charles was located is with CPS. They're going to be continuing their investigation. Father was advised of child locks on the front door. He has no history with CPS, and they will be returning the child at a later time today.
4: Sanchez, someone.
3: Thank you.
4: No problem.

0: Nora 330 Sam 275. Nora, please calling advise that the same subject just struck a female in a wheelchair.
1: Unless they're expecting something down there, maybe.

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1: Press 42.
0: Hold on.
2: Yeah, no, I have 33, I'll be on it. Looks like he's in front of the taqueria, Super Taqueria.
3: I mean, it's cross streets. 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
1: Squad one.
0: Squad one is gonna be. It's going to be 1435 East 4th Street. Runs is requesting you guys for a Priority 1 hemorrhage. District 1, red frequency. Squad 1 to 1435 East 4th Street inside of Wilkes.

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0: 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Deputy Bear, are you performing? Stand for Deputy Collins, are you performing? 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
3: Last, William, Henry, Adam, Tom, Lincoln, Edward, Yellow. First of William, Edward, Sam, Lincoln, Edward, Yellow. 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
2: Thank you. 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
1: Thank you, I'm
2: over. Copy, I'll be tonight, thank you.
3: Yeah.
0: I'm with her.
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1: I'm looking at 7990 Chapman, please. Hackers in the FAS to check for trouble unknown, possible 1016, female heard yelling, get out of my house, and then the line disconnected. 7990 Chapman, please.

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1: 300 University, 44.
0: Okay. Hey, Tom, I don't want to hit a lot in cancel control.
1: Hey, Tom, I'm 10-4, trust you by 2251, thanks.
0: We got these things, sir.

0: 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Thank you.
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0: Thank you.

0: opinion on you people, can I have an additional case number for possession of paraphernalia?
1: It's going to be 13330. One and then three threes and a zero.
0: Thank you. Thank you.
1: No problem.
2: Well, should have 5-2 said they checked okay.
1: 5-2.

0: 15, dispatch engine 37.
1: Engine 37.
0: Yeah, we got no readings on our gas monitor. There was a faint smell, and that was intermittent. I think it's sewer gas. You can show engine 37 complete and back in quarters.
1: And in quarters.
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0: the owner with me, I'll go ahead and send him over.
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3: 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In front of 1022 Red Sky, on an unregistered gray Grand Cherokee with no back wheel. Code 4, unoccupied.
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5: Charles 251, Charles 252, we're now 10-6, okay?
9: Crystal.
5: 600 North Welsh, I'm parking on physical 1016, male, female. All in front of you, a passerby. Possibly a juvenile involved, 600 North Wells.
6: At Broadway Boulevard, Unit 16.
5: No problem, members. 8165 South Virginia, it's the Planet Fitness. Coming as a non-responsive patient in a white GMC SUV. That vehicle, however, struck another vehicle in the parking lot. It struck a white Jeep. I don't know where that driver is. And the unresponsive patient is blocking traffic in the lot. 8165 South Virginia.
4: Right on R330, that guy was unresponsive.
2: Unresponsive in a running vehicle.
4: Send him code 3, please.
2: 65, copy.
4: 8 code 3.
5: For the 1016, advised there was a 3-year-old juvenile involved. He was trying to batter the female while holding the juvenile. A medical is being advised in well, as well. They are possibly in the America's Best parking lot, but just closer to the Chevron. It looks like male is going to be a white male, black shirt, blue jeans, and sandals, pushing a blue stroller. Female is yelling at bystanders that are trying to help. and for down the mill, he's going to be white in his 36-foot medium build.
0: Is a young female juvenile involved that's crying? The male is battering the mother and possibly the juvenile as well. 600 North Wells PD is en route. Go ahead.
4: 23 mileage 244.
0: 244 and 1135. Engine 6, looks like for your call, Renzo recontacted. Looks like the patient woke up and left the area, so they canceled. I can show you if they're returning.
4: Engine 6,
0: hail
4: on the radio.
0: Now radio check. Three.

0: 234, the criminal court date is going to be 8-18 at 1400. That's August 18th at 2 p.m. for the criminal court date.
1: And then I think the last that we had was the half of the eastbound with the shallow shore. And if you don't, I'm going to be calling. Following, sorry, not calling.
2: April 4 is 20 from the last name. Good, put me in the area of that call. Checking 6.
1: Alright, 34, 10-4.
2: What was the name of the
1: CFP? The East.

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1: Hi, 6, anything.
2: 7, Captain.
0: 5-6.
1: Posted, 10-8.
0: 10-5.
3: Can you please run a plate, the temporary plate under stack 406?
0: Russia.
4: 11.
0: Your subject is clear with a valid class B.
4: Copy, thank you.
5: Plates on the vehicle is actually this temporary tag.
4: Three, four, five.

0: shows that permanent license plate is assigned, so let me log that one, and then I'll tell you what the return is.
1: 10-4, thank you. And then can you please place me back on that call that changed the location of the PSC? The RP is going to be en route here shortly for a signed waiver.
0: Affirm. And then the permanent plate assigned is going to be clear, expire 6:30 of 27 on 25-4.
1: 10-4, thank you.
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3: 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They're going to be at 6th and Quincy.

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1: Go ahead.
2: Possibly a J3. That's a male walking towards 395 in an inmate uniform. WMA in his 50s, slight build, sandy hair with a mustache. His uniform is orange in color with a barcode or serial number on the front and inmate on the back. And the RP's a passerby, no longer on scene. And I'll see if Rena's available too. Lemon and Skyvis.
1: Copy, thank you.
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0: Newport Marine.
1: Serial on a Glock.
0: Oh, really? Understand,
2: you know what?
0: Okay. I'll call you back if there is anything you'll say.
1: I got nothing, you'll be using it.
2: Copies. 291 Radio 10683. Northern 330, if you can listen to this one, giving it to Airway and McCarran at the intersection. Wrong way driver appears to be passed out, white Chevy Tahoe. Airway McCarran?
0: I see why you're doing this for me. I'm out on him.
1: I
0: have a front blocker on the other unit. Can we just put the back one on?
3: Yeah, 443 might be related to the 45. We'll check video.
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8: Hi, copy. Not enough two copies, but can I get a code 9 for any child-related incidents for both of them, please?
1: Hey, Tim. No, 330, what was your traffic?
8: Sorry, give me one, please.
1: Good.
8: I got a 775.
1: Hey, you're broken. 775.
8: 664.
1: What's the last letter number?
8: 775.
1: Please switch your share. I can't copy.
0: Yes, 20.
1: William 220,
8: yeah,
0: with Nora 330.
1: William 220.
0: Covered in static.
1: You're still covered in static.

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1: That's better, good.
0: Nevada 7756 George 0.
1: That works.

0: Sam 35.
1: If you can also log a plate over here, please. It's Pennsylvania, Victor Boy Henry 8848. And it's the plate that Sarge Life is involved with for this one.
0: Confirming it is involved?
1: Yeah, it's the same thing.
0: Copy, he just gave me an unrelated plate, but I'll log off.
2: Sam 291, go ahead. Number Adam. First of Adam Lincoln, Adam Roy. Date of birth 6/18/2001. Possible social 961-96-9876.
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1: Hey, we have runs in around to 1900 Idlewild for lady who's falling down.
2: 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It's 1900 Idlewild.
3: Yeah, we're across from 1900 closer.
2: So far, I'll call. Make sure they know.
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5: Yeah, C44, what time did the call come out?
2: The call came in at 11:32 hours, 11:32.
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0: District 37 for Battalion 40, Engine 40, Engine 37, and Medic 45 responding for a first alarm rollover accident eastbound I-80 at mile marker 23. Story County is unable to respond at this time. This is a command room staffed.
1: Complete. Jim dispatched Battalion 30. You can cancel Battalion 40 and put me on that. I'm a steamboat veteran.
0: Okay. I copy. And we currently have Medic 45 also assigned to it. Renza is en route. They're eastbound at the Spaghetti Bowl right now.
1: I copy. We'll continue Renza and cancel 45.
0: I copy. Medic 45, did you copy, Dirk?
2: In District 35, from Battalion 30, vehicle accident at 0 Interstate 82, cross of Rampant Canyon Road, eastbound at F-23, red charger, roll over.
3: Good morning, 1041, P4570, double with P4579, will be 10-8 countywide.
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4: 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Airbags were deployed. And it looks like Story County is sending engine 74 as well.

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5: 10-8. Check, Tony.
3: Here's this call. I copy.
4: It's 10-8, check's okay. There's an Arkham Asylum t-shirt. You can tell Batman to stand down.
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0: 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Go 3 to me. 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You leave it open, please.
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1: Patrol 80.
0: Yes, sir. We're on scene in the area. Okay, we're okay. We have nothing showing at this time.
1: Patrol 80. Copy on scene. There's nothing showing.
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3: Sam 291 looks like should have a tattoo on his chest of angels.
2: Can I?
3: He should have a tattoo on his chest of angels. 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
2: 10-62-D4, I've been.
3: Sorry, 232, so for the same rate, just one.
2: I'm just going to confirm the tattoo. Whenever you have a chance, can we get a prior D-David check or something?
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0: pilot of him.
1: 5 Union, X-ray Frank, Adam 1, 352, 6 Lincoln Yellow, 33602.
0: That makes that clear on a surrendered Nevada 28 on a 2006 BMW.
2: 46, this is 31 first, in copy. I got a runs occur on TS, the 67-year-old male conscious and breathing. He fell into a chair.

0: 14. It is still pending for PD. 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
1: At Belgrave and Taylor.
0: Engine 13, copy.
2: Can we also get a tow to our location? It's going to be for a Chimpy Yukon SUV, drivable with keys. We'll be in the northbound lanes of On Airway at Aperture.
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0: Charles 252, two sure.
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2: Sam 285.
1: Yeah, all background assistant en route.
2: Sorry, stacks 334.
1: I actually think Green is looking for someone, if I can show you switch number.

0: 1075 for cover, 981 Leeds Avenue. It's going to be a terminal for the 9-year-old who first year a piece of their foster parents are abusing them. Two males going to be a white male, 4'1", thin build, all black clothing. He lives down the street, not an exact address. He has lost a right wrist of rider. Fire ambulance that are staged. 981 B.
1: Shortman 1060, standing by.
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2: 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Charles 257 right now.
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2: Confirming your 23.
4: Yes, ma'am. Sorry about that. I'll get you the mileage when I leave.
2: Charles 257.
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0: Ramsat's transporting 1, NHB will remain on scene. Engine 12 is complete with 5 RMA.
1: 10-4.
2: Please.
3: 12-2-5-2.
4: Marshall, 2-9-11.
1: 2-9-11.
4: I don't have a DOB, but could you look up Todd Buckaloo, please, and see where he's registered to for next felon?
5: Locals does not have an address for him. Do you have approximate age?
4: In his 60s.

0: put this info in your call?
1: That would be great.
0: So far, you want me to run them long or just that info?
1: Just that info for now should work. Thank you.
2: He has GPS on the top of his head, spider web above his left ear, and then the letters LA, like the Dodgers, next to his left ear.
0: Yeah, like Edward Sam on his head.
2: Hey, from.
0: Come on.
3: SCG 4 and Lincoln 330 confirmation to 1270 Wilkinson Avenue, Silver Bowl 1016, now that you make Silver Bowl cover. So if you receive 9-year-old Fosterson, strictly juvenile left on foot, 5 of it towards the park right now, 3.5 feet, medium build, brown hair, green eyes, wearing a black sweatshirt, black shorts, black shoes, 1270 Wilkinson Avenue.
2: Have you known Lincoln 330? 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
4: Right.
3: I'm sure you're not Mark 224 for 1016 RP versus 9-year-old. Officers on 1270 Wilkinson Avenue. 1270 Wilkinson Avenue.
4: Copy that.
2: We're going to arrive 248, believe that Wilkinson called for our welfare check to be related.
3: 248.
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2: Check's okay.
0: And a tip. Bridge is clear, NCIC is local, tattoos do match in local, and he has a clear status about 27.
2: 10-4, thank you.
0: No problem. And just confirming, you're still on Route 600 North Wells?
5: 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I was just on break, so it looks like City Auto Tow accepted as an en route.
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2: Everybody.
1: Didn't attempt to notify of DOA.
4: Copy.
6: Reno Ranger 33.
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7: Copy. 271, 221. 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
9: A new RP calling it, but she saw some juveniles running around the fire looking for a fire extinguisher. There's now some adults on scene trying to put it out as well.
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I found them. So Todd Buckaloo, spelled Boy Union Charles King Edward Lincoln Edward William, DOB 72166, address 6060 Silver Lake for his EF, but that's as of 10-102. That was for GTA 99 and domestic battery 93. 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His current address shows him at 10455 Red Rock Road.

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1: Yeah. Where's Party America at?
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6: 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District 13, red frequency, engine 13 to 975 Cordone Avenue.
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1: So he's gonna follow over there. 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
2: I thought I saw Remza pull in on the other side of the parking lot like 5 ago. I still haven't seen him over at 116. Can you see if they know where we're at here?
10: Affirm, and I was told between Chevron and America's Best, is there a better spot?
2: Nope, that's perfect, right in the full alley.
5: Sam, I just want to get a lug you out really quick.
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11: It says Gills FB. RO is going to be Spoon, first of John, out of her long axis, and that's out of Hurler, California.
12: Copy, thank you, and I'll be out of park.
11: 10-4.
10: Four nine five one. Do you want it as domestic or trespassing?
6: We can keep it as domestic. Trespassing constitutes domestic.
10: 10-4.
7: Sparks 271.
10: Go ahead.
7: 6301.
10: Go ahead.
7: It's up in the bottom of driver's license, last of Rios, Robert Ida Ocean Sam, first of Karina, King Adam Robert Ida Nora Adam, date birth 11/02/93, DL number 080-3846244. And could you notify Reno that Karina has a battery charge against Cam for last night? Midtown Reno at the Dancing and Street event, so it's a downtown.
13: I'm 281.
2: Get down boarding route, present.
13: Seven.
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14: 1063.
13: I'm going to search you towards the 1046 vehicle, Neil in South McCarran, on northbound Neil. It's a blue Honda CRV with Nevada plates blocking the left turn lane. Neil in McCarran.
14: Copy,
15: Neil. Reno 291, assist alerted.
13: I will get you in 71, I'm assuming, in just a moment for the 1016 3662 Hemlock.
14: Hello,
10: Deborah. Okay. Some history that was referencing the child abuse. And then the code 9 for domestics, Amy had no usable and Rogers had no prayers at all.
6: All right, copy, thank you.

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1: No, that was 43.
2: Carlos 43 is currently on scene of the solar fire. It's about 100 by 100 underneath the solar panels. No, all four burners have been south, so smoke showing would be yes.
1: The solar panels with no forward progress and mopping.
3: Sam Tunella.
4: Just reported 3 passed by the 1046 vehicle. Looks like there's some sort of maintenance truck behind it with lights on.
3: Could we ignore 330? Okay to cancel. They did say they had called a tow.
2: Absolutely.
3: Union 269, I think I can see you tonight back on green. Thank you.
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1: This boat to Nora 248. 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This is going to be related to that original call for service. If you can keep this open, they're going to come over here as part of their investigation.
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0: 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Sure, you're not there.
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3: Reno 344, can you end up in for me?
2: It looks like the patient is possibly deceased.
4: Edge of 7, copy.
3: 195 Mary, 16242. And also, it looks like he was involved in an accident. If we've had any calls in the last 24 hours for a Mazda red sedan, hit and run type thing.
5: It's expired as of 2025 on the Mazda. Mazda's Anaya versus Schuler. Not just on time break, and I'll book for any accidents.
3: I copy that, you. Being 248.
2: North 3.
3: We still have units over at the Wilkinson call.
2: Negative, they left.
1: Copy. I'm gonna go head over there if I can have a unit with me.
6: I just gotta hit the next exit to turn back around the freeway.
3: 24, I'm pretty close. I'll go back.
0: 24, copy. I'll show you now. And then, North 248, do you want to leave this related and just duke the 1016 in, or do you want me to put you on the 1016?
3: I'll stay on this call. It's gonna be related.
2: I'll just duke it in.
0: 255. Okay.
7: Hello, we're now. Well, yes, we're clear at my 256 out at American Express.
0: Copy, go for there.
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2: Earlier today, but it looks like they left a note with information, but it doesn't have any suspect vehicles. That's the only thing I see recently.
3: I copy. Thank you, Reno. I'm code 4, you can cancel the area.
2: Temp, that looks like he just went on scene, but I'll make you guys code 4.
3: Copy, thanks.
4: 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That's a look at Berksburg.

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0: That's a 500 Waffle. 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
4: 32.
0: This is a road rage to Austin. Gentlemen, about to get close into this business out.
3: 2 male subject fighting. Go ahead.
5: Bob Paul, Edward Tom, Charles Henry Edward Yellow, first of David Adam Victor, Ida David, middle of Adam Link Edward, exterior Adam, Nora David, Edward Robert, DOB, 12-24-1962, Nevada Orland, DOB, 6-0-0.
3: 6-7-82, you have lots of static. I'm going to need you to 10-9 part of the last name. I got Edward Tom, Charles Henry, Edward Yellow. I got the first of David, and then everything else full of static and readable.
5: Last is Petri, Paul, Edward Tom, Charles Henry, Edward Yellow, first of David, middle of Alexander, DOB 12-24-1962, Nevada OLN 020-600-7035.
3: 11, code 3, and route 2 cares. Any sergeant copy out, Mike?
4: No more response. I have 1 attack.
3: I'll watch your copies. No more response. 1 detain. 2-9-11, copy.
5: I copy.
0: Buzz, all you go.
5: Still trying to put out it.
0: Buzz, all you go.
1: Charles 251.
0: Charles 251. In route to Renown calling Wentworth, Charles. Let me go see this.
1: Charles 251. Charles 252, did you make it to park?
5: Washer 2361, code 4, you can have the channel back, and this is the subject we were here for.
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0: Right,
1: I'm 332, revert back 334,
3: please. You're from SIM 271, back 334. Hello. I have to run that, I have to dispatch for a 1010. Break, turn around 2122, Washington 63. Turn around 2122, on white 1063.
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4: 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They're requesting code 3. I don't think they're involved though. Roundabout.
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10: 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And Wash shows them out.
0: Good, and then, assigned at 746. You saw Muncie?
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0: Bush 2x350, can you verify if that is going to be our jurisdiction or Sparks?
1: Ephraim, we're just getting there. It looks like it is Sparks, and Sparks already has a call open, so I was wondering where our call went. But they are on scene, and they don't see anything happening there.
0: Copy. If they're not requesting our assistance, we can cancel our response.
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0: 31, do you guys need medics for injuries?
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0: advise Reno that a female subject just walked up to us, said that a guy had a gun on 4th Street. 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
0: Tougher.
4: Yes, I'm on support.
0: Yeah. 7-2-1 right now.
4: Hey, one.
0: Just confirming you made it. 23.
4: Amazing. Good one.
5: If you want there, code 4, lieutenant.
0: So far.
4: Can you check if you consider coming
6: up? He is CCW and valid.
4: Yeah, we could. I just want to open up sooner.
0: Okay.
4: Thank you.
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2: In the area of Winston or Wells, it was a grassy area. For physical 10-10 between two males, all info is being passed arrived, but then they both were sitting on the bench shaking hands. We have the descriptions, and it says males, both males are now walking away together westbound on Winston. It doesn't seem to be a disturbance anymore. RP is leaving the area. Charles 250, do you still want them to respond?
4: Yeah, Charles 250, negative, we can get the left.
2: 234 and 344, show that to me.
3: 344, thank you. 34, 10-8, thank you, sir.
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1: For you, this is going to be the subject for the gun call at CARES. It's going to be Lassie Romero, Robert Ocean, Mary Edward Robert Ocean, first of Paul, Paul Adam Union Lincoln, DOV 03-10-93, SOCH 610-643192.

And do you need 6-1?

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1: 261.
0: Vehicle's been released to RO, Lieutenant 8 RTF, and en route to my 1090 since I'm down this way.
1: 10451 to cover.

0: Okay, he is clear with information given. I'm not finding a return for Nevada, California, or Utah. He does have some O-lens listed there. I just tried with the social, but I can try a little bit further putting those O-lens that are listed. He subscribes as an unknown race male, 5'8", 160, brown and brown, with no address listed, and he's also known to use AKAs. He does have history of assault and battery on a protected person. And if you have time, I can look further with those OLNs if you want me to.
1: Copy, those descriptors that you gave me don't match. Looks like he has blue or green eyes, so I'll try to get further.
0: 10-4.
1: Washoe 2-7-6-1. Issue if I was stepping on anyone?
0: No, you're good. Are you ready for that return?
1: I am, and thank you for standing by.
0: No worries. So, for your subject, Yuri, the first one, chose to be... Hold on, let me find my line, sorry. McCabe is the last name. Clear with info given, valid ID card only, describes a male, 5'11", 140, blonde and blue, does have history of ONR and ADW. And the second one is wanted out of New Jersey and Florida. They're both non-extraditable. I'll give you further once I find the return on that. He does have a surrender Nevada 27, described as a male, 6 feet, 190, brown and blue. And then, again, both the warrants were non-extraditable. One did have a history, okay, and for the New Jersey one, says use caution, terroristic threats, weapons, offenses. It is only to extradite certain states, were not listed. And that was for unlawful possession of a weapon. The bail was set at $15,000. And the one out of Florida, again, non-extraditable, and that's just for traffic and vehicle registration, but just a traffic offense.
1: Copy on both, thank you. And can I get a case number? It'll be for battery DOP.
2: Last of Robert, Ocean, Sam, Ida, first of Edward, Lincoln, Tom, Ocean, Nora. Date of birth, 9/16/1942. And I have a Nevada OLN of 100-282-3326.
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0: Oh, I actually got 143192. Let me run it with the 64 to see if something else comes up. Let me just run. He had a few listed in local. Clear. Just no return Nevada. And then the information from locals.
1: Clear ahead background.
0: He's clear, yes. I don't know, I did give you some of his info on the on locals history. Let me reread it really quick. Just the history of battery and a protected person and assault.
1: Copy, thank you.
0: You're welcome.
3: He's going to be clear always. I had a valid A, expired 2028. It says restriction, no class A, B. I believe it's a passenger vehicle.
4: I'm just going to an insurance and employee.

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0: frequency.
1: Ryan, please, Italian TA, control of everything. Just still a hurricane residential. Looks like a duplex. Nothing visible from the exterior. What's the investigator? Go for me. I'm going to connect. I'm going to see you.

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3: 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RP is willing to cite that there's vehicles from the party starting to block travel lanes in the area, Matterhorn and Overland.

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3: 232, Reno, 1063. 16 occurring in room 234 is in the office. The female half still in the room. Apparently she's been acting strange and told the RP if they broke up she would kill him. She's lost a fig for Sisharina, black female 34. RP only has a disconnected cell phone, which is why he went to the office to call. 1661 East 4th Street, male half is in the office.
0: Charles 257 1024, myself and 252 will be on the in camp north.
3: Charles 257 56 north, 232 and 34, share with me.
2: Charles 32, copy. Charles 33, have a man, have it over.
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1: 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That's what I thought. 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
3: 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I'll try calling the RP again.
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0: Ethan. 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Contacted medical examiner's office with negative results. And no arrest for the missing person in local. Unable to contact the RP as phone line is busy for her.

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1: Star 11. Okay, clear that gun call. Negative crime. It wasn't a gun. And we're back out with 6-1.
0: So far. And 32 as well, out with 6-1.
2: Looks like this is a subject that is actively dumping a green liquid into the street. Unknown what type of liquid. If you can advise if it's going into the sewer at all, and then advise if PD is needed.
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1: 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Charles, 257 Reno.
2: Escalate over there.
3: Yeah, he's just seen the car. So if I'm going to see the car, we'll take care of it. It's going to go down here.
1: Charles 50, is that okay? 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
0: 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I'll be 10-6 downtown, no need for radio assist.
1: 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This is the bowling stadium assignment.
0: That's the one.
1: 10-4, have a good day.

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1: Seven Reno, possible 1097. So with the date of birth and social you gave me, she's clear, no match. But with the last of Sig, first of Shrina, I'm having a middle of Beatrice and local. Date of birth shows 110 of 92. She is showing to be 1099 for FTA-based court order. I have to see the match for 27, and the social was not a match also in local.
0: Cover that. Can you confirm tattoos? Right arm.
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0: Thank you.
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2: 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I guess the RP advised he found a card on his door from last week and was requesting further.
1: Copy. Tattoo on her right wrist, Shrina with hearts.
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2: 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I'm trying for medical emergency. Click subject is filling date 12190 Rocky Mountain Street, District 9, Rick Frequency, Engine 9, 12190 Rocky Mountain Street, and I've dispatched Engine 44 as well.
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1: Your warrants confirmed. 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Case number has been assigned.
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3: Engine 44, you're responding for the report of an illegal burn, reported to be about 5x5 in size. It's not spreading. It's going to be across the street from 13920 Red Rock Road.
0: Go for it.
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1: 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It only says conscious breathing alert. 500 North Sierra Street.
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0: 飞机千里七十飞。Window number 234, can you show me around main to turn over my car in 44?
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2: Bid for delinquent fine. 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

0: Washington 30 today.
1: 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Henry David Zebra, 3352, the victim vehicle.
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0: Santorini.
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0: Marina 9330 with that. I'll be switching to green.
1: All right, thank you. Else 250 Reno, are you still in charge?
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2: And route.
4: Good deal, sir.
1: I just spoke with Sparks, and it sounds like I've been added all the information to the call, but I do have the officers 21 if you'd like to speak with them directly, references.
4: Okay, I'll check out the update, and I'm also calling back on 637 to get a location.
1: Top 4.
5: Sam 32, good morning,
1: 741.
6: Sam 32, good morning. Good morning. Sam 32, good morning. 20 2 part, 1431 and 32, I copy your en route to part.
4: Green 495,
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0: 7-5 is in recent release of where he's at, please. 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
3: Charles 317, good morning, Shane. 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
0: Montana, good morning.
1: 10-4, good morning.
3: SM271,
1: to Everman last in Rockville,
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1: 27. 10, have a great night. 261, have a great night.
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1: Engine 44, I believe so.
0: Awesome. We'll go to Central.
2: 374, good morning, 641 tonight.
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4: And Charles, 250 Reno, another 21 sec, 668, we have 3 minutes.
5: Fire information only, fire is going to be responding to 115 West 5th Avenue in the area near the CVS for possible structure or brush fire. Our beacon smells.

0: of 115 West 5th Avenue, then CVS, RPC, flames, can smell smoke, and they're saying it's at a yellow trailer.
1: 91 copies, and did you copy Hawk 7's traffic?
0: Yeah, if I had an open mic, I'll do you want to put you in the area or in route?
2: Wash off Hawk 7, 23, and I'll investigate the yellow trailer further.
3: Priority 3 for Renza, it shows headquarters.
4: Yellow Robert, Ocean Oil Edwards. His birthday is 4-1-1978, Nevada 00198-5946.
5: It's West 5th Avenue. It sounds like this is in a trailer park. The RP is at space 9. They're not sure what space they're seeing this at. It's going to be the report of black smoke and flames, and it's threatening the power lines.
1: 45 crossing.
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0: 5 Washo 1097, just for info. Subject's Don's Priority 2 for possessing, receiving, transferring a stolen vehicle. It's also EF at 270 West 2nd Avenue, Sun Valley, for forged instruments and burglary. And that's clear, suspended for child support. I copy, you'll take a second, and whenever you can, advise if they're compliant.
1: So far, right now I have traffic charges. He's in an unregistered vehicle, no plate or insurance right now, so I have to verify the vehicle status, and I'll get you with that.
0: Copy.

0: 1321, can you get a 2901? Rather old, Robert Adam Tom, Henrietta Robert, hyphen, Ocean Lincoln David, first of Shannon, Sam Henry Adam, Nora Nora, Ocean Nora, QB 010778, social 563-852-610, wife, female adult.
1: Engine 45.
2: Sorry about the squelch. Are you just getting one caller on this?
1: Hey, sir, I'm just one caller.
3: Charles 252. Deputy Brady, do you have traffic?
4: The subject is standing there just staring, and the RP thinks the subject needs help. RP only saw him and is no longer on scene. We did get another RP referencing the subject that is staring into space. Descriptors, 30 years of age, negative weapons, unknown medical. 930 Tahoe Boulevard.

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0: Reach out 316. We're going to be at Valet 6 in Sierra.
1: Deputy Kepler.
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4: Wait a minute, 3, I'm in the area of the Trouble One on the phone.
1: Roger 3. Have a good night.
5: My name is Tom Ballard. I'm properly registered as a felon. None of the addresses he has listed are a threat.
6: 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Is that kind of where you're getting at?
7: Reservations.

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0: 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There's a 1037 vehicle, black hatchback, unknown plate, white male adult, 30 to 40 years of age, black shirt. Subject has been sitting in his vehicle all day facing the residence. He did have a tent out earlier today but hasn't moved. Unknown 1056 of weapons. 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
1: Number 349-0325, it's 959 Nevada Street, number 8 Adam for 1016, male-female physical disturbance. It's 959 Nevada Street, number 8 Adam.
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7: 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Negative priors on our side at this location within the last 90 days.
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0: 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Respond 31 for a man down. Reported to be unconscious, dead and silver lake.
1: 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Stand down. All right. Got it.
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4: And grab Farmer a set of reds after CSI is complete and get him to house 4. He will be fired. Break. Victim's going to stay in the infirmary. He also needs a set of orange over gray. If anyone can please assist, please advise.

0: to Nevada. Our reporting party is requesting to stay landline and state that the female is throwing the neighbor's table at the RP's vehicle. It's a black vehicle in front of the apartment. 47.
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4: I'm not sure, I don't have farmer's cards.
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5: Copy, you only have top tier open.
1: The victim clear of the infirmary so we can get this guy cleared.
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4: I'm a nurse in that house 3.
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0: Chenev and supervisor stated that they missed a call from an officer related to this incident involving a 9-year-old. It's a 21 at the bottom of the call.
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0: someone in medical said they would come to house 3. Is that still true, Santora, question mark?
1: 5, Sam 3, 740, now comes to 3. 10537 Eagle Falls Way. The 1096 subject is our case client. I was trying to attack her, still trying to get Twitter. 10537 Eagle Falls Way.
2: 275 says he doesn't need us, so I might need to get more.
1: Don't believe so.
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4: Engine 44 complete.
3: And you can cancel this one.
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5: First fault battery. Victim's 28-year-old female, conscious breathing. IDK medical come to refer seizure. It appears that's related. Unknown suspect. Unknown if they're still on scene. REMS is going to be waiting, and unknown if the seizure was caused by the assault. 610 Line Drive.
3: We'll come to now.
6: Primary told me that Jan Evans called. I know the number for the ad.
4: Are you ready for it?
1: 1063. I ran a behavioral several 10-16. Mother and adult daughter. Looks like mother is having an MHI episode and is screaming. Staff told RP that they cannot leave the building and help her go inside and need officer's assistance. At 6940 Sarasota Parkway, Reno Behavioral. And you're just finding the Eagle Falls. Looks like the client is in front of the residence, refusing to come back in. The line disconnected.
7: That's Copper Mesa regular line, so without further, you can secure the unit.
1: Number 9323,
7: no
1: 325 in discard. 325, same traffic, thank you. 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I do have it as a priority 3 for PD. If you get on scene and need PD immediately, if you could just let us know.
7: Copy, all, thank you.
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1: 350.
0: Charles 350. You can review call 714. Looks like we already responded out earlier, and friends are responded out earlier with the subject having a laceration on the forehead. I'm not sure what this is about now.
1: Got it.
2: And looks like the mother is now running away, going through the travel lanes, as first of Gina.
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0: Thank you, Mr. Speaker. I want to ask you how you
1: said. Good.
0: Last is Johnson, John Ocean Henry Boris and Ocean Morris. First is King Adam Yellow Yellow. Date of birth is 11/14/1996. And the social 311-96-7798.
1: There's two wives. Her name is K-A-Y-Y with two Ys.
2: Chief 304.
3: What are the reports off Red Rock Road before you upgrade?
2: Chief 304, we have somebody who is on scene saying that there's a brush fire, a large area is burning, not threatening anything at present. Correction, it's threatening the residential areas. We're still gathering information.
3: I copy. The elephant fire is picking up in intensity, and the column is extremely visible from Red Rock Road.

0: 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This sounds to be something separate.
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1: Dispatch, brush 44, can you show brush 44, water tender 44, responding?
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2: Sergeant Carr, Central DR Travis.
3: Yes, sir, I was looking for Leyva.
4: In District 44, for Brush 44, wildland fire with structures threatened at 13925 Red Rock Road, cross of Lemon Drive and American Flat Road. In District 44, for Water Tender 44, wildland fire with structures threatened at 13925 Red Rock Road, cross of Lemon Drive and American Flat Road.
5: 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Do you want me to confirm?
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0: 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Wildland fire with structures threatened at 13925 Red Rock Road, cross of Lemon Drive and American Flat Road.
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0: 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For water canvas 42. Wildland fire with structures threatened. At 13925 Red Rock Road. Cross of Lemon Drive and American Flat Road.
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5: Details, there's multiple RVs calling in. First one came in, said mail on the line advising the fire department was just at this location, but is requesting them again as the fire possibly started. There's brush on fire on the RP's property. I don't see an address. I'll try to check with the reporting party.
7: Yeah, I can see it from North Virginia side. Looks pretty large from here.
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0: Engine 13, medical emergency. Looks like for an unconscious patient, PD is on scene. He's going to be in front of the bus stop of Renown, 1155 Mill, District 13, red frequency. Engine 13 is in front of Renown at the bus stop on 155 Mill Street.
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0: Turn back.
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1: His car secured at his request on scene and in route par.
6: I apologize, I have background confirming 42 transporting and vehicles left on scene.
1: Affirm, and I'm also en route to bar. And if it's not too much, can you throw a case number in there? Thank you.

0: deputy for traffic control, they were advised that we are responding. So the RP advised another RP, 13925 Red Rock Road, had a control burn that got out of control. This RP also advised residents 0.25 miles from flames.
1: Negative.
2: Yeah, no.

0: request. Deputies for traffic control, they were advised that we are responding. So the RP advised another RP, 13925 Red Rock Road, had a control burn that got out of control. This RP also advised residences 0.25 miles from flames.
1: Negative.
2: If you guys are able to, can you try contacting Nugget Security and see if they can send some officers over there?
1: But they, we already called. They said they're busy and short-staffed.
2: Okay. Do they want the subjects removed then if they go over there and find them?
1: Couldn't answer that question.
3: Code 4. Must be.
4: Two other ones. Sierra 607 is Den. Sierra 607. And the other one I don't know yet.
2: Copy. I'm assuming the ER, it was my arrest from earlier. Probably need to get that thing.
5: Zero Sarava Court for a turned runaway or a found runaway, 17-year-old female juvenile. Looks like this homeowner is with a juvenile who came up to a resident and stated that she ran away and was feeling suicidal and that she used a glass shard approximately an hour ago to make cuts to herself and wants to do it some more. RP was requesting medical, 3880 Sarava Court.
2: Two five. 330, I copy.
5: Fifty.
2: 714, chapter 5, waiting on a call back.
5: 10-4, and did you copy the update from Runza?
2: Reference that call or a different one?
5: In reference to that one.
2: No, I'll check now.

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1: Just 123, it's pretty much just to the south of American Flat Road in Red Rock, in the field.

0: Yep, there's match, Rush 45.
1: Rush 45.
0: Are you guys getting calls about a second start?
1: Rush 45, that's a negative. We just have the multiple calls on that first one.
0: Copy that. Seven, code 4.
2: Touchdown 7 on E6.
3: Copy, thank you. And you can mark 1-10-85.
4: Copy.
0: Read engine, we're clear
5: visible. Security, I called them back, said the VSL trespasser and wants in the ID, name, and description of her.
0: Four, click four.
6: Okay, can I park this?

0: approach 3-91. Can you check and see if we're rolling a sign at the point for us?
1: I'm having a controlled burn that got out of control. It was accurate because there's two units here, but it's not enough to control what we got going on.
2: That truck command is in front of me.
3: The three units in front of me are just off of Road Rock. I know it's
4: Asian. 10-4, that was three fire units.
3: Hey, bro.
1: Edward 91. The direction is burning. Do we have anything to get?
5: I'm still attempting to get further. As of right now, from what I can see, it doesn't look like it's threatening any structures.
1: Copy.
4: Edward 91, is it fire that was doing the control burn?
5: Paper.
6: UTL.
4: Copy, thank you.
7: Engine coming.
8: Yes.
7: Just advising PD is a route from to advise that they will be staging.
1: 0 Red Rock, 4 American flag.
7: Negative, the original call coming in as a suicidal type person. 17-year-old later advises that she will be cooperative.
8: Yeah, I copy. We'll continue. Thanks.
7: Sure.
4: 10-4, run out ER, blue 15. And 2-7-4, before I lose your reception, do you want to put your go for?

0: 692, she's walking back that way towards you.
1: Fort Turner.
2: Yeah. 10-6,
3: Fisher, J-10-8.
2: Fisher, 10-6. Reading Charles 217, SAS 10-8.
3: Charles 217.
2: Reading Charles 312, 10-8.
3: Charles 212.
4: We're on scene. Can you advise REM says code 4 for this manner?
5: Code 4.
6: Control 7-1, Washington.
7: 7-1.
6: Yeah, no left on that name. And I found a match on the VIN where it's valid out of California. It's leased out to a biopharmaceutical company in California.
5: Charles 303.
8: Give me the case number.
5: Battery rolling, that is 13341. 13341.

0: 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Do you think that's the address?
1: The fire is, like, contained by some barbed wire fence, so I would assume that whatever's to the south of me, southwest, is the address.
0: Could possibly be the 13925 Red Rock Road. That's going to be more to, like, the west of where your vehicle is coming at.
2: If you could still stay in route.
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2: I'm turning over.
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5: You can just log in the call, getting further from witnesses on scene. This is possibly a controlled burn hit from the owner at 13925 Red Rock Road. Maybe got out of control with the wind.
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0: Now we're only getting a verbal unknown spelling, last of Bumba, maybe first of Marina. Maria. Unknown date of birth. It's like a Asian female adult, probably about mid-40s.
10: Yeah, being handled by
0: 5'5", 120 pounds.

0: 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Do you have any roads closed currently?
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0: Yeah, I'm not sure if you copied the lat long we gave to Minden. 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
0: Had another 911 call from the Copper Mesa apartments, possibly the pool. Same low volume and possibly juveniles playing on it.
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4: In District 44, Sir Patrol 430, wildland fire with structures threatened at 13925 Red Rock Road, cross of Lemon Drive and American Flat Road.

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4: Hey, 44.
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3: 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Yeah, I was to head that way. Break. Hi there, 54, I'm going to have you head for traffic west 4th McCarran.
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7: On ending mileage at par, and did you have a time of when you got there, and I can update the call?
10: If you had North 32 marked, I read the suggestion.
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10: Negative, I can look, just a moment.
7: Thank you.
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0: 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The disturbance at 1441 went out par at 1551.
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1: I'm just leaving it out there. I'm just waiting for a 1063 cover.
4: Hello. Hi, Horse. I just got clear. We'll be in route to the street.
1: Sorry, that's Sam Dinan. Four and route to the Money Ranch, right to the target. Sam Dinan for a copy.
2: Real Sam, so I can just locate the comments. I'll be out with 10-4.
1: 10-4.
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2: 759, is that a 1019 yesterday?
1: Let me check.
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1: Let me look at the fire from yesterday.
2: If I'm correct, I believe it may have been the back door. Do you know which side of the building the pack would be? Is that the south side? No, unfortunately, I don't. I think it's, if I'm correct, I think it was zone 5. This is zone 38, but it may just be a chronic. I'll have to check regardless. I got it.
1: And the call yesterday doesn't have a zone. It just says west entry exit west. Southeast office and southwest office, but no zones were listed.
2: Copy, thank you, Reno. Can you search for that Alina Gingrich out of Utah for the 8286?
6: Get the juvenile last night, Adam Boyd, Union, David, Adam, hyphen, Rogers, Schenectady, Robert, Ocean, George, Edwards, Robert, Sam, first, Schenectady, John, Ocean, Edwards, Lincoln, Adam, Nora, date of birth 4-6 of 11.

0: Central, Evan, 10-6, Evan, going on final, switching to yellow.
1: Yeah, more labor.
2: Nine seven one seven Rolling Meadows Drive. 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
0: 641, P number 48343.
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1: Pardon, what are you?

0: 317
1: or 1063. Hey, 345. Virginia 29 on a WFJ.
0: Me, Ali Alpha Stewart on the steps for an unwanted subject, causing a verbal disturbance and acting erratic. White male, 25 to 30, 5'8 Denzel, wearing a gray baseball cap backwards, red t-shirt, blue jeans. Possibly 1056 or 1096, chronic problem, 239 Stewart.
1: 2008.
2: 345.
0: It's going to be Bank of America, 195 Lemon. Looks like it's going to be on the sidewalk for a welfare check of a female or a male. That's described as a Hispanic male, 20 to 30 years of age, with a bag nearby. Looks like Runza was also advised. It's 195 Lemon by the Bank of America.
3: No, 345, she's trying to be clear.
4: Rain and Nora, 325 assist, and I'll be en route to 49's call. You can secure him.
0: Captain, 349, you can discard.
3: 49, I got the 10-8, thank you.
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3: the last of King Yellow, Edward Robert, First of Harold, phonetically Henry, Adam, Robert, Ocean, Lincoln, David, DOB 07321-02. No third identifier other than black male assault, approximately 5'9", 5'10".
2: Thank you. And first name was K-Y-E-R?
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1: 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Thank you. 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
1: Yes, I have no little time in this book. They defend you for not seeing any information from that. 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
6: 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Respond eastbound Interstate 80 and Keystone Avenue. District 4, Engine 4, respond eastbound Interstate 80 and Keystone Avenue.
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7: Brush 242, I copy. 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
8: Okay, copy, 4-0, 4-0.
1: Yeah.

0: Sam, 392 Reno, checking in, it's good for
1: me. Hey, Sam, good for me, thank you, Reno.
0: Thanks, Reno.
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0: 311. It could be possibly related to the 1050 or route to, since it involves a small black vehicle, and one of the vehicles involves a black sedan. But this was a patch by that called in.
1: 10-4. I'll advise when we get there.
0: 10-4.
2: It's going to be at 3650 Kipston Lane, King Buffet, for a defraud that just occurred. Refused to pay for services, and we followed them to the gas station, so aim for their 3650 Kipski.
3: 7-4. 7-3.
4: Sam 386
0: SAS, in route. Sam 376
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0: 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All the gates are closed. I'll be headed back in the center.
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0: So you said homeowner slash suspect?
1: Paper.
0: Paper. Kino 42.
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2: Of Juliet, John Amy, Lynn, Ida, and Nora, and we have a reserve of 1-4-1-10. One, Nora, 4, Adam, Lincoln, 2, Adam, Paul, 0, Adam, Nora, 4-2-7-1-1-2.
3: Come here.

0: Hey, just turned the rig on. Are we still going to this call?
1: Medic 32 negative. We're going to have REMS to handle. Copy and quarters. Thank you, guys.
2: Silver Lake Road, confirmation apartment number B-Boy 303, came in as a 1016, two females. Originally, Alfie stated she was locked outside of her residence, was hysterical, stating that her girlfriend, who also lives there, took off with her dog. And now there's a verbal disturbance with an unknown subject in the background. Don't know if it's the girlfriend who came back, but RP is no longer answering the call taker. 205 Silver Lake Road, number B-Boy 303.
3: 49er out.
4: 35. Subjects are clear in TIC, CGIS, and local. Both of the individuals have a matching local. And your VIN is clear, suspended, not valid, on a 2010 Nissan.

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3: On her way to the residence, and she's going to be standing by in front. So, unknown who she was actually having a verbal disturbance with. RP's wearing a red sweater, pink pants, no shoes.
1: And then the next two are name and date of birth only. Phonetically is David, Ida Edwards, Paul. First is Alex, Adam Lincoln Edwards, X-ray. Date of birth is 8-8 of 2009. Break for four.
4: Copper Mesa, you can cancel the 40s, and 2-5 will be with me.
3: I'm 345 for 9 Ashley Kinney.
4: Four 9 copy 10-8, thank you. Washoe 6, Edward 91.
5: Yeah, just passed the RP for the 6,000 P-line peak larceny. He's still standing by for a response.
3: 10-4, thank you.

0: 317.
1: Smith 345, North Virginia Street, El Dorado on 4th Street, tied for an unwanted subject refusing to leave and is harassing staff. Smith 345, North Virginia Street, El Dorado on 4th Street.
0: 14 from Pyramid and Level Saltos.
2: Washington 2X350, does that mean they were on hospice?
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0: Paul Adam Lincoln, Adam Charles Ida, Ocean Sam. First phonetically is John Adam Nora, Edward Tom. Date of birth is 7-3 of 1997. DL number is 080-462-8241.
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2: For me, 1519 South McCarran Boulevard inside the CVS. It's where a penny marked me. Two suspects are walking around the store with a large bag putting items in it. 1519 South McCarran CVS.
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1: Reno engine 12, just confirming the ad. I'm sorry. What are we? Engine 13, just confirming the address. 555.
2: Let's affirm. Aspen Terrace number 106.
1: And this only has, it's a house. It's got 555 and 555.5. So I don't see a 106 anywhere.
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3: Wood apartment 755 Coonsley, number 313, 1016, male female, possible physical disturbance. Playing parties uninvolved neighbor advised chronic issue with this unit. 755 Coonsley, number 313 at the Riverwood apartment.
1: 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Go ahead that direction.

0: New York, that's it. Talk to us about this.
1: Okay. 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
3: it. 3:45. Attempt to locate reckless driver, mile marker 36 westbound I-80. It's going to be a white pickup with a tent camper on the bed, unable to maintain lanes. Highway patrol has been advised. Stack 802, Marshall clear.
4: Sam 3D, looks like the RP has not spoken with either suspect. Male half is now GOA on foot at the front door. It's going to be white male, late 20s, 5'5", skinny build, wearing a white shirt and jeans. I believe the second suspect is a female who's still inside. It's a white female, late 20s, 5'5", skinny build, wearing red shorts, bra and white shirt.
0: The male half, please look at us.
5: I believe they're tied up on another call. I will call and double check.
2: Not needed, we'll take it.
5: 36, I copy. It's going to be a pretty too traumatic injury. 94-year-old female. Her Foley cast got pulled out. 12290 Brentfield Drive.
2: 36, copy.
4: Any property out of the store? Female half is still inside the building.
0: Nothing, so we have a crime organization first.
4: 10-4, Sam 374, Sam 37, special for PS tonight.
0: Hey, thank you for help.
2: 7-8, 7-6, 10-8.
4: Sorry, was that Sam 380 transfer the RP to your phone? You're low volume.
2: April.
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3: 29.
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4: 22.
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4: 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Got a subject graffitiing on a power box. We're still in line 4th and Valley.
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4: 63. Took up 1063. North 349, North 345, North 330 for information. It's going to be 2855 North Town Lane, Winco, in front of the entrance, west side of the business. 1037 vehicle, white Jeep Grand Cherokee with front end damage, no plates. Occupied by two adults, male and a female. There's two juveniles in the back seat, one in a car seat. RSP is concerned for the juvenile safety due to the adults appearing to be under the influence of narcotics and keep nodding off. 55 North Town Lane, Winco, in front of the entrance, west side of the business. Hey, copy.
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1: 8085 Silver Lake Road near the soccer fields. Checking for a disturbance. Two ice cream truck drivers are verbally arguing over customers. Negative weapons. Possible 1056 for both the drivers. And the trucks are yellow in color. RP will contact if anything changes. North Valley's original.
0: Got me.
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4: Tango Drive. 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RP's caretaker on scene advised male patients having an episode but refusing or unable to articulate further. States it's a chronic issue with the patient trying to wander away and causing a disturbance with neighbors. 7165 Mustanga.
0: Holding up.
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0: they're going to be outside in the cul-de-sac. The patient's a BMA, 23 years old, 5'6", heavy, wearing a red shirt, and gray and blue sweatpants, causing verbal disturbance. Copy.
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